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7: The River Blackwater, or to give it its original name, Our Moor in Asia, rises in the mountains of Slieve Lucra on the Cork-Kerry border, and it enters the sea at Yall. Our trip leaves from the pontoon near the Keys Bar and sails past Ryan Crew, where the Knights Templar had their preceptory under Raymond Le Gros in the 12th century. We also see the ruins of Temple Michael and Malana Abbey and the magnificent Ballinatrae House, which is Yall's answer to Downton Abbey. To book this trip on May Vogue, please call Tony on 087 988 9076.
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0: to see.
1: The River Blackwater, or to give it its original name, Our Moon in Asia, rises in the mountains of Slieve Lucre on the Cork Kerry border, and it enters the sea at Youghal. Our trip leaves from the pontoon near the Keys Bar and sails past the Ryan Crew, where the Knights Templar had their preceptory under Raymond Le Gros in the 12th century. We also see the ruins of Temple Michael and Malana Abbey, and the magnificent Ballinatray House, which is Youghal's answer to Downton Abbey. To book this trip on May Vogue, please call Tony on 087-988-9076.
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Good morning and welcome to the Punching Pastor Show here on Cry 104 FM. I'm Ross B and it's great to have you with us wherever you're listening today. Our world has never been more connected, yet many people have never felt more isolated. We have more information than ever before, but many are still searching for truth, purpose and hope. Today we're joined by two special guests, one from Ohio and one from Aglish. They've chosen to follow Jesus in a generation where faith is often questioned, challenged or misunderstood. So today isn't about debating politics or religion, it's about hearing real stories of what it means to know Christ in today's world. Whether you're a lifelong Christian, someone who's walked away from church, or simply curious about faith, stay with us. Today's conversation will encourage and challenge you. And Tabitha's picked the music for today, so if you have any complaints, please write in.

0: I Made It by Kane. Tabitha, significance of that song to you?
1: I mean, didn't we all make it somehow? I made it through school. I made it through dark times for sure, but I think it's a positive attitude of knowing that whatever lies behind us is not to make us weaker or to drag us down, but to actually rejoice over, to celebrate, to let it be the fuel that brings us forward.
0: Okay. Well, before we get the show, let's pray. So with every eye closed and every head bowed, wherever you are, unless you're driving, keep them open. We pray, Heavenly Father, thank you for another opportunity to speak about you openly. Thank you for every person listening today. You know every heart, every struggle, every question, and every hidden burden. We ask that your Holy Spirit would guide this conversation this morning. Give us wisdom, honesty, and humility and joy. May everything we say point people towards Jesus, who is the way, the truth, and the life. Open hearts, strengthen believers, encourage those who are struggling, and reveal yourself to those who are searching. And we ask this in Jesus' mighty name, and all God's people said,
2: Amen.
0: Amen. Okay, so we've got Caitlin and Tabitha here with us this morning. Caitlin, only about 2 weeks left before you head back to Ohio.
3: Oh, it's crazy.
0: You know, summer's gone really fast, hasn't
3: it? Yeah, it has.
0: You know? So tell us who you are outside of church.
1: Who begins? Caitlin,
0: whoever,
1: take it away.
0: Whoever, yeah.
1: You had the cool introduction from Ohio.
3: Who I am away from church.
0: Mm. Yeah.
3: Well,
0: outside of church.
3: Outside of church, okay.
0: Never be away from church.
3: Well, that's a good point. That's a good point. Good clarification. That's a good question because, you know,
0: Just let me interrupt you. I like the way Tabitha put you first so she could have a think about it. Okay.
1: It's called humility, Ross.
3: Well, you know,
1: joking.
3: I haven't been a Christian my whole life, and so a lot of people have known me before and after Jesus, and they see a different person, and, you know, some of them think, well, isn't it, it's almost like they think I'm this whole different thing, which is in many ways true, but at the same time, really what's happened is I've just been allowed to be the person that I truly am. So I know I'm not trying to dance around the question, but it's interesting because Jesus kind of just brings out what's already in us. Does that make sense? Like, before I was I would have been a much more introverted, and I would have said, well, that's just my personality. But really, it was a lot of fear and anxiety. Mm-hmm. And now people see me as very extroverted, and it's just because I've been allowed to really embrace who I truly am in Christ.
1: That's good, so. Yeah.
0: And what do you do for fun?
3: Well, I play guitar, I play ice hockey. Actually, work is fun for me. I like being at work. We've talked about that on here before.
0: Jimmy Johns.
3: Jimmy Johns, yeah.
1: Pretty fast.
3: I like to read. I like to play video games too.
0: Yeah. Okay. Tabitha, outside of church, who are you?
1: Yeah. To be honest, I didn't grow up in church. So whoever I was when I finally got to church, when my final year in college, I feel like I already was that same person. Of course, people will look at you and they will label you by what your job is, but really, or by your personality or your likes. But I just think I'm much the same. Maybe
0: which is.
1: I'm very enthusiastic and excited about life. Yeah. Like, it's hard for me to stay in bed. So in a sense, like I really like that I'm allowed to live life and live life to the fullest and capture the joy of God. Because I think oftentimes in religion that used to not be a thing. So people are either completely liberal, where there's no boundaries and there's no stability, or they're completely on a religious cap of organization that kind of suppresses who they really are. So God gives that's why he says the Spirit, the Holy Spirit, is the Spirit of freedom, and I want to live that too. So that means outside of church and inside of church should be fairly much the same. And for me, a big one is joy and enjoying life.
0: So we had you on here last year, I think.
1: Yes.
0: Or maybe the year before. You start building a cob house. Where are we with that now? we spoke about that, didn't we?
1: It looks finished. There's always little things to do, but I think that's most people's houses. So it's livable. You can cook in it. I can make cake in there and everything. But then there's always like these little things, an extra layer of paint on the outside, whatever. Yep. So it's beautiful. It's wonderful.
0: And you're living in there yourself at the moment, yeah?
1: Yeah.
0: Good, good. So you've picked In a Little While by C.C. Wyans. Why have you gone with that one?
1: It's that what I like when she says, like, I'll be working while I'm waiting, because we're kind of, lots of people are say that at the end times, you know, Jesus is going to come back. And then people just kind of stop living. Yeah. But she's like, I'll be working while I'm waiting. And she's kind of excited to see the return of Christ.

0: That's right, in a little while Jesus will be coming back, and the question is, are you ready? Will you be looking up? Where will you be when you hear that trumpet sound? CC Wines, in a little while. So tell us, how did you first come to know Jesus? Was there a particular moment that changed anything, or, you know?
1: Well, there's the knowing about from second-hand information, and there's the personal experience.
0: We want the personal.
1: The personal. Okay, yeah. The personal, I think, for me, it was... There were moments when I was younger, but it was more like a quick glimpse and then gone again. And then it was really only college that I got to know him properly, because I was by myself then. So I was like, well, I'm a Christian, and I believe what's written in the Bible. This is the time to actually be tested in the world where there's no mommy and daddy around to hold your hand or to give you good advice. But the Bible gives the advice for life. That's why they often say it's an acronym, B-I-B-L-E, Basic Instructions Before Leaving Earth. So I searched for God, and it says in the Bible that if you search me with all your heart, you'll find me.
0: Caitlin?
2: Yeah, it looked a little bit different for me because, you know, to be told, you kind of grew up in a Christian home, right? My family, like my introduction to Jesus of head knowledge was very misinformed. So it started with God and the Bible came after. Basically, to make a long story short, in recovery, I was trying in my own strength to get sober. And I kept trying and trying and nothing was working. And so finally I called out to God and said, if you're there, I need some help with this. And he helped me, got me sober, kept me sober. And I said, okay, you must be real. And I want to know more about you, because prior to that, I didn't believe in a God. So there's no reason to try and find out who he is.
0: You didn't believe at all in God?
2: No. You're
0: complete atheist,
2: you die, you're dead, you're gone.
0: All right. And how long did you battle your addiction for?
2: About 3 years.
0: 3 years?
2: Yeah.
0: So you must have been pretty young when it started.
2: Yeah, 18.
0: Yeah. And so was that particular moment then where, you know, you've completely atheist to, here's Jesus showing up?
2: I don't think I'm sure there was a moment, but I don't know, I couldn't pinpoint it. It kind of felt more gradual to me.
0: Yeah.
2: Because in recovery, like, one of the 12, the first step of the 12 steps in AA is... Well, it's admit you have a problem and then surrender the power of that to a higher power. And so all my sponsors would say, you need to have a higher power, you need to have one. And for the longest time, I'm resisting that because I don't believe in a higher power. But they said, nope, like, you have to pick one or this isn't going to work. So I said, okay, let me look into, people have been religious for as long as humans have existed. So there's already information on this. Let me look into it. So it was a combination of miraculous intervention in my life and actually looking into, like, the historical evidence for Jesus. It had to be both for me, because I just have a very, the logic side of my mind is what kept me away, part of what kept me away for so long was, oh, that just doesn't make sense. Miracles aren't scientific. So it had to be both for me.
0: Okay. So how is following Jesus shaped how you see yourself?
1: How has it shaped me? Is that
0: how has it formed your thinking? How you see yourself in today's world?
1: Well, I'm often reminded that Adam and Eve in the garden, they didn't really look at themselves so much. They looked at God the whole time. So I see a lot of, in my own life, me personally and people around me, I've started to observe how I was and how I am now. And the looking at the self, it's a big thing, I think, nowadays. A lot since COVID, because people were like, well, I'll just look after myself and I'll isolate myself from the world and I'll somehow survive it, which was very, very difficult. And I think people were more comfortable with exploring just themselves, not God, not their neighbor, just themselves. And that took a lot of, I think, love out of the world, where the good thing was that people were actually, like, maybe listening and more in tune with themselves, but looking at just yourself, it becomes toxic after a while. And we have to look up. We have to look at something that's much greater than we are. We don't find what is good. It's like, and we know that from stories. It's like the person who's always looking at themselves, like Narcissus in the mirror, or the woman who thinks that she's big stuff, you know, but they're not really seen as very pure. But the one who's just like Cinderella, just good, she doesn't even see herself. She's just good. Sometimes we just have to look outwards and less inwards, I think.
0: Okay. Lead me on, Chandler Moore. Tell me about it.
1: I think it's really sweet because there's that pain inside of knowing that we can't do it without God's hand leading us.

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0: Welcome to the Punching Pastor Show here on Cry 104 FM. I'm with Tabitha and Caitlin here. And basically we're talking, if you believe, and what that means in our lives. So back to the conversation. What do you think the biggest challenge to faith is today and growing today in today's culture?
1: Faithlessness.
0: Okay, Caitlin.
1: It's very obvious, but yeah. Sorry for being like so, but yeah.
2: Sorry, can you say the question again?
0: What's the biggest challenge of faith growing in today's culture?
2: Okay, like the biggest obstacle to faith. I think this, like, what's the word I'm looking for? Misguided intellectualism. Like people think that science has the answers to everything, and science is a very useful tool, but it can't explain everything in the world. And so I think a lot of people get kind of caught up in trying to find all the answers and prove everything. But there's things that can't be proven 100%, and they do take a little bit of faith. But that's something that people aren't willing to accept nowadays, whereas I think there was a time where faith was just, everyone understood that was just a part of life.
1: Yeah.
0: You said faithfulness.
1: Yes. Yes. I suppose it depends on whether it's an obstacle for the Christian or for the non-Christian. Because for a Christian, it's difficult to be faithful to the Word and what God says, because the world is so, in a way, it's very different, but it's very distracting.
2: Mm-hmm.
1: It's very, very distracting. So, it's like saying in a relationship between a man and a woman, if one of the parties is constantly distracted with other things that are more attractive, it's going to feel like betrayal. So when the world is always shouting for attention, and we as Christians, we're supposed to have this, carry this light of God, which is this essence of the Holy Spirit, this life, this godly charisma, this joy. And when everything is shouting for attention and telling us that we're not good enough unless we look a certain way, speak a certain way, smell a certain way, dress a certain way, everything, like, it goes from, it's there's such a big range now.

0: a lot of Christians out there doing a lot of things and we'll never hear of it. And I think that that's possibly the case. I think, if anything, Christians are probably doing more than we realize. And it's possibly a good thing that we don't know, because that means that there's going to be like little pockets of fire popping up everywhere, because people are going to be thinking, well, no one is doing things. I need to care for my next door neighbor. I need to start actually picking myself up and stop whining about life and actually be there to be someone else's guardian angel, in a sense, you know.
1: So how do you protect your walk with Jesus in this digital world?
0: It says in the Bible to grow your spirit, in a sense. I'm paraphrasing, but to focus, to live by the spirit, not by the flesh. Now, in modern day language, you could say, you know, lots of people are trying to do that by meditation, by focusing more on their spirit, by focusing on being more generous instead of greedy, and you know, to be more humble instead of prideful. And lots of people feel that that is the way to go. So they feel that they need to grow their own spirit. But then there are so many pulls and draws in the spiritual world of where to go. God can guide us the right way, but...
1: But how do you protect your walk?
0: To grow my own spirit, draw closer to God, draw closer to His Spirit. And we know His Spirit when we know that there's that goodness, that we know the fruits of the Spirit from the Bible. Love, joy, peace, patience, kindness, all of those. So when we see, when we kind of actually look, seek for love and joy, for humility, for self-control, for faithfulness, if we actually search for those things in our life to grow them, we grow our spirit. Because faithfulness, for example, or self-control, all those things, they kind of go against the flesh, against what our instinct is, I'm going to say. So we actually have to have that self-control to not be a creature of impulse. So,
1: Caitlin, how about you?
2: Yeah, I really like that answer, because everything that comes natural to us is of the world, for the most part. So protecting your walk is a lot of doing things that you don't naturally... maybe don't naturally seek to do without discipline and seeking God. So for me, what always brings me back is, and what also draws me away when I neglect the word, is what draws me away. When I get back in my word is what draws me back. And it's like, I don't know, people maybe think that they need to actually hear an audible voice of God to be speaking with Him, but He's given us His word already. So that's my armor. There's a maybe, you know, more that goes into it, but to cut it down to the basics is getting the word.
0: Yeah.

0: on the rock.
1: So if someone says to you Christianity is outdated, how would you respond?
2: Christianity is outdated. That's like the only thing that can never be outdated. Yes. God is the only eternal, well.
3: It's like the sunrise is outdated. It's been going on for so long. Like, come on, it's getting boring.
2: That's right.
3: Come on. But, you know, lots of people say, like, we know Christianity only started when Christ came. But then all along, the Bible has been pointing at and prophesying Jesus coming. And whatever time in mankind and that history that God began and that he's going to finish, that was going to happen. God only knew. But it was always going to happen. So Christianity, even Adam and Eve, knew that there was going to be redemption.
2: Mm-hmm.
3: They knew that God like was going to bring back their sin to bring them be able to come to God. So they believed in that. They had
1: But if you're to meet somebody on the street and you're sharing your faith,
3: okay.
1: And somebody said that's outdated. That's for that was for back then. It's not relevant today. How would you respond to it? Is what I'm asking.
3: I get you. Yeah.
1: Yeah.
3: I mean, like.
1: Can jump in and, feel free to
2: well, there's, I mean, I guess I would ask them to clarify what they mean by Christianity is outdated. Because if you're talking about, okay, say the Bible, for example.
1: It's not relevant for today.
2: Yeah, I mean, that's just, I would probably point to the scriptures that have made an impact on my life and say, look at the way my life has changed and try and tell me it's not relevant.
3: What I see a lot is that people use and actually quote the Bible so often in everyday life, and they don't even realize it's from the Bible. Mm-hmm. So, like,
2: yeah, that's true.
3: You know, why are they still using the quotes then if it's outdated?
2: Mm-hmm.
3: Why are they using that kind of knowledge? So, no, I don't think any part of it is outdated. No,
2: we're the ones that have changed. Society's, for example, people try and say that the Bible endorses slavery. Well, no, there was slavery that was around at the time, and so God addressed it.
3: You could also say the government nowadays endorses slavery.
2: Yeah, exactly.
3: Look, it depends, because slavery wasn't like, putting them in chains and beating them with whips. It was also like, you were, it's a bit more like people coming to their boss and they're like, they're bound to a contract, whatever, and that had certain rules to it. And some people have terrible bosses, some people have great bosses, and it says the same thing in the Bible. Some people had great masters and some people had, and people would actually want to work for them and some didn't. So slavery, the way it is nowadays, is it's a black mark, it's disgraceful, but it has nothing to do so much with slavery back then. But so there is a lot of things that we have to see and know in context as well. So yeah, I would ask people to specify what they mean.
2: Mm-hmm. Yeah.
1: Okay, that's good. Simple things, Glenn Campbell.

0: An oldie there, Glen Campbell. Simple Things. Why Glen Campbell? You're young. Why Glen Campbell?
1: Why not, Ross?
0: We all
1: like a bit of... But we were just talking about outdated stuff, right? It was a good follow-on.
0: Oh, wow. Yeah. Glen Campbell's outdated. You know? Wow.
1: Well, see, that's the thing, isn't it? How can Glen Campbell be outdated? It's just proving a point.
0: So if Jesus walked into your house today, mm-hmm. into Cobb House or over in Ohio, mm. what do you think he'd notice first? Silence.
2: Ooh.
0: And silence.
1: I think he'd notice what is missing. I think he'd be like...
0: So what's missing in your life then?
1: He'd be like, what's the spirit of whatever? Of sometimes I've had this thing in my mind where I'm like, I don't want to be like the two women that Jesus visited, Mary and Martha. And then I don't want to have that spirit in my house of like, everything's beautiful.
2: Mm-hmm.
1: But where's the spirit?
0: Are you making an excuse for your house a mess?
1: No. It's like half a mess. If I have half a mess, then I'm convincing myself that it's actually a good balance, you know? If it's too tidy, there's something wrong. But I did have that fear since I was young, when I was maybe 5 years old and I heard that story. I was like, man, I'm a Martha. And it worried me because I'm like, I was kind of thinking like that the more, obviously the message in the story is that be more like Mary. She's at the feet of Jesus listening to him. While Martha is being busy cleaning and asking Mary for help, she's like, come on, I'm doing all this stuff here to serve the guest. And Jesus says to her, well, leave Mary alone. She's doing the right thing. She's here with me. And I want to have that spirit in the house where Jesus walks in and he's like, yeah, you've been spending time with me. You've been sitting at my feet. This is beautiful. This feels amazing. It's that spirit, that atmosphere of, you know.
0: You're not getting off lightly. She went very quiet there, didn't she? You know?
2: Well, because I don't know that he would care what my house looks like, which kind of like what you were saying to me, to like, what would he notice first about you? If he walked into your house, what would he notice first? Probably me and the other people in the house. Like, I don't think it would matter the state of the house because we don't know when he's coming. Sometimes the house is a mess.
1: Yeah. I mean, like, it does reflect a lot about ourselves. If it's genuinely our house, now if there's other people involved, that's different. But yeah, I know. I understand what you're saying. But
0: so looking ahead 5-10 years down the road, what are you praying to God for in your life? Or what God will do in your life?
2: That I've been obedient. Like, I don't care what it looks like, to be honest. I don't pretend to know what it's going to look like. I have no idea what God has in store for my life. And I might not even be around that long. Tomorrow's not promised. But I just pray that I've been obedient and that I've followed his will and that ultimately his will be done, because it's better than anything I could come up with anyway, so...
1: I mean, like, I always like to think that any of the storms that come, I like the idea of being someone who can dance in storms. Like, it doesn't matter how heavy the storm is. In fact, the heavier the storm and the easier we find it to still dance in it, spiritually speaking, of course, but when problems come our way, that we're still able to not just be able to laugh relieved that we are mature and grown, but that we actually enjoy ourselves even while the storm is passing. And I think 5 years down the line from here, I'd like to think that I can see every day with knowing that God was right there with me and I was able to dance through it all.
2: Amen.
0: So give some fun facts about Ohio.
2: We have a field of cement corn that is beloved by all. Cement corn. It's like a corn stalk.
1: Right.
2: That's taller than your... Actually, it's not a stalk. It's a cob. Oh, so it doesn't even really make sense.
1: They obviously don't have the winds that we have.
2: It's strong cement. Good foundation.
0: Yeah.
2: People go and take pictures there.
0: Of cement corn.
2: Yeah.
0: Okay.
2: So yeah, we're simple people.
0: I'm not doing that when I go there. Let's go look at a field full of cement.
2: Yeah, corn. I love it. I drive past it every day, and I just enjoy looking at it.
1: I'm glad you said when you go there, Ross.
2: Yeah.
0: Did you know Ohio is the home of the home state of more astronauts than any other state?
2: Oh, okay.
1: They were probably bored. They want to get out.
2: He's an Ohioan, isn't he?
0: That's cement corn. I'm going up to space. Let's see what it looks like from space. Neil Armstrong was from Ohio.
2: Oh, was he?
0: Good. Yeah.
2: Okay. Hey,
0: John
2: you
0: Glenn
2: go.
0: Was from Ohio.
1: Fun fact.
2: Buckeyes. Yeah. Home of the Buckeyes.
0: Home of the Buckeyes, you know? Do you know there's more U.S. presidents have come from Ohio than any other state?
2: Yep, makes sense. Yeah. We got good people.
0: Wow. You know?
1: They all want to get out.
2: Wow.
0: Well,
2: they call it a flyover state, but, you know.
1: Yeah, I remember you saying that to me, so I can joke.
2: Flyover state.
0: Yeah, I suppose that's why they call it the mother of aviation.
2: Oh, okay.
0: The birthplace of aviation.
2: Yep, the Wright brothers. Yeah.
1: Middle of nowhere, close to everything.
2: Yep, yeah. Exactly.
0: Who planted that field of cement core? Let's get out of here.
2: Actually, it is a memorial because the farm industry was, the corn was the main product. And so when we sort of, what's the word for like make more buildings and
1: yeah, because I thought this was like a type of corn that you can plant. So I was like struggling to understand what's going on here.
2: It's purely cement.
1: Yeah, I get that now. But I actually had this idea of like this ridiculously hard to chew, probably impossible to chew corn. You can only grind it down, but it makes like, I don't know, super pancakes or something.
0: Cement pancake. So as we finish today's program, perhaps you've realized that Christianity isn't about rules or tradition or attending church. At the heart of it is the relationship with Jesus. So if today's conversation has stirred something in your heart, don't ignore it. Read one of the Gospels. If you don't have a Bible, get in touch. We'll get you a Bible. Start with John. That's what I recommend. Ask honest questions. Pray, even if you've never prayed before, because God's not afraid of sincere questions. And if you're a ready believer, don't keep your faith private this week. Look for one opportunity to encourage someone, pray with someone, or simply tell them what Jesus has done in your life. The gospel still changes lives. The Christianity is not outdated, and it's more needed more today than ever before. So let's close in prayer. Father, thank you for this conversation. Thank you for Tabitha. Thank you for Caitlin. Thank you that you're still calling people from every nation, every generation, and every background to yourself. We pray especially for the young people listening today. Strengthen those who already know you and draw close to those who are searching. Give us courage to stand for truth with love, compassion, to serve others as Christ served us, and wisdom to live lives that honour you. Bless every home represented by our listeners today. Bring peace where there is anxiety, hope where there is despair, and faith where there is doubt. May we leave today determined to follow Jesus more closely than we did yesterday. In the name of Jesus, our Lord and Saviour. Amen. That's it for this week. Amen. We'll catch you next week.

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I am God. I am the Lord, God, he led thee.

Lady. In the name of the Father, the Son, and of the Holy Spirit, Amen. The grace of our Lord Jesus Christ, love of God, and the communion of the Holy Spirit be with you all. So good morning. We're all very welcome to our Mass this morning. Today we celebrate the feast day of St. Bernard of Clairvaux, Abbot and Doctor in the Church. St. Bernard is one of the big figures within our Church history, one of the founders of the Cistercians, as we had in Mount Mellery. And he's famous in his time for finding God in the simple and the ordinary parts of life. At his time, there was much philosophical dialogue, and Paris was all the centre for debates and philosophy that was growing at that time. But St. Bernard said he found more about God from the rocks and the trees on which he worked the land. The Cistercians, working like the monks did in Mount Mellery back in the past, they reclaimed land for their monasteries and worked on the land with their hands. So we pray this morning that we'd be inspired by St. Bernard to find God in the everyday things, to find God in our everyday work, to see God in front of us rather than looking for him in the complicated and in the abstract. We turn to God with confidence, and we ask that God would give us pardon and peace, and that God would open up our hearts to his action amongst us. You are sent to heal the contrite of heart. Lord, have mercy. You came to call sinners. Christ, have mercy. You are seated at the right hand of the Father to intercede for us. Lord, have mercy. May Almighty God have mercy on us, forgive us our sins, and bring us to everlasting life. Amen.

And this morning's Mass is offered up for the anniversary of Joe Crotty, so we pray for Joe in the Mass this morning and welcome his family and friends who join us here this day. Let us pray. O God, who made of the Abbot St. Bernard a man consumed with zeal for your house and in lights shining and burning in your church, grant that through his intercession that we may be on fire with the same spirit and walk always as children of the light. Through our Lord Jesus Christ, your Son, who lives and reigns with you in the unity of the Holy Spirit, one God, forever and ever.

0: A reading from the prophet Ezekiel. The word of the Lord was addressed to me as follows. I mean to display the holiness of my great name, which has been profaned among the nations, which you have profaned among them. And the nations will learn that I am the Lord. It is the Lord who speaks. When I display my holiness for your sake before their eyes, then I am going to take you from among the nations and gather you together from all the foreign countries and bring you home to your own land. I shall pour clean water over you, and you will be cleansed. I shall cleanse you of all your defilement and all your idols. I shall give you a new heart and put a new spirit in you. I shall remove the heart of stone from your bodies and give you a heart of flesh instead. I shall put my spirit in you and make you keep my laws and sincerely respect my observances. You will live in the land which I gave your ancestors. You shall be my people, and I will be your God. The word of the Lord.
1: Thanks.
0: I shall pour clean water over you, and all your sins will be washed away.
1: Pour clean water over you, all your sins will be washed.
0: A pure heart create for me, O God. Put a steadfast spirit within me. Do not cast me away from your presence, nor deprive me of your Holy Spirit. I shall pour clean water over you, and all your sins will be washed away. Give me again the joy of your help. With a spirit of fervor, sustain me, that I may teach transgressors your ways, and sinners may return to you. I shall pour clean water over you, and all your sins will be washed away. For in sacrifice you take no delight, burnt offering from me you would refuse. My sacrifice, a contrite spirit, a humbled, contrite heart, you will not spurn. I shall pour clean water over you, and all your sins will be washed away. Gospel acclamation.
2: Alleluia, alleluia, alleluia. 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
3: The Lord be with you. A reading from the Holy Gospel according to Matthew. Glory to you, Lord. Jesus began to speak to the chief priests and the elders of the people in the parable. The kingdom of heaven may be compared to a king who gave a feast for his son's wedding. He sent his servants to call those who had been invited, but they would not come. Next, he sent some more servants. Tell those who had been invited, he said, that I have my banquet all prepared. The oxen and fattened cattle have been slaughtered, everything is ready. Come to the wedding. But they were not interested. One went off to his farm, another to his business, and the rest seized his servant, maltreated them, and killed him. The king was furious. He marched his troops, destroyed those murderers, and burnt their town. Then he said to his servants, the wedding is ready, but as those who were invited proved to be unworthy, go to the crossroads in the town, and invite everyone you can find to the wedding. So these servants went out onto the roads and collected together everyone they could find, bad and good alike. And the wedding hall was filled with guests. When the king came in to look at the guests, he noticed one man who was not wearing a wedding garment and said to him, how did you get in here, my friend, without a wedding garment? And the man was silent. Then the king said to the attendants, bind him hand and foot and throw him out into the dark, where there'll be weeping and grinding of teeth. For many are called, but few are chosen. The Gospel of the Lord. Praise to you, Lord Jesus Christ.

So we're trusting in the intercession of St. Bernard today. We hear the Lord's call to the banquet of the Eucharist. So we speak to him in prayer. We pray for the church that it may so speak and act through us in our daily lives that the world may respond to God's call. Lord, hear us. For government and other secular authorities, that the concerns of this world may not blind them to the call of God. Lord, hear us. In the spirit of St. Bernard, that we would have the vision to understand that no matter how important worldly affairs may appear, all that really matters is to be one with God in the heavenly banquet. Lord, hear us. For the gift of charity, which is a true wedding garment, Lord, hear us. For the conversion of our stony hearts, that they may be ready to love, to do the will of God, Lord, hear us. We pray for all the faithfully departed. Remember especially Joe Crotty, for whom this Mass is offered. Lord, hear us. Father, you love us with a love which is beyond all we could ever hope or for or imagine. You're attentive to every need before ever we make them known ourselves. Look upon us, your children, and look kindly upon us as we call upon you in the name of Christ our Lord. Amen.

Blessed are you, Lord God of all creation, for through your goodness we have received the bread we offer you, fruit of the earth and work of human hands. Become for us the bread of life.

0: Blessed are you, Lord God of all creation, for to your goodness we have received the wine we offer you, for it is the divine work of human hands, will become our spiritual drink. Pray, brothers and sisters, that my sacrifice and yours may be acceptable to God, the Almighty Father. We offer to your Majesty, O Lord, the sacrament of unity and peace, as we celebrate the memorial of the Abbot St. Bernard, a man outstanding in word and deed, who strove to bring order, concord to your church, through Christ our Lord. Amen. The Lord be with you. Lift up your hearts. Let us give thanks to the Lord our God. It is truly right and just, our duty and our salvation, always and everywhere, to give you thanks, Lord, Holy Father, Almighty and Eternal God. For your praise in the company of your saints and in crowning their merits, you crown your own gifts. By their way of life, you offer us an example of, by communion with them, you give us companionship, and by their intercessions, your support, so that encouraged by so great a cloud of witnesses, we may run as victors in the race before us, and with them win the imperishable crown of glory through Christ our Lord. And so with the angels and archangels, the thrones and dominions, and a great multitude of saints, we sing the hymn of your praise, without end we acclaim. Holy, holy, holy Lord, God of hosts, heaven and earth are full of your glory. Hosanna in the highest. Blessed is he who comes in the name of the Lord. Hosanna in the highest. You are indeed holy, O Lord, and all you've created rightly gives you praise. For through your Son, our Lord Jesus Christ, by the power and the working of the Holy Spirit, and gave life to all things and make them holy, you never cease to gather a people to yourself, so that from the rising of the sun to its setting, pure sacrifice may be offered to your name. Therefore, Lord, we humbly implore you, by the same Spirit, graciously make holy these gifts we brought to you for consecration, that they may become the body and blood of your Son, our Lord Jesus Christ, at whose command we celebrate these mysteries. For on the night he was betrayed, he himself took bread, and giving you thanks, he said the blessing, broke the bread, and gave it to his disciples, saying, take this, all of you, and eat of it, for this is my body, which will be given up for you. In a similar way, when supper was ended, he took the chalice, giving you thanks, he said the blessing, and gave the chalice to his disciples, saying, take this, all of you, and drink from it. For this is the chalice of my blood, the blood of the new and eternal covenant, which will be poured out for you and for many for the forgiveness of sins. Do this in memory of me. The mystery of faith. Save us, Savior of the world, by your cross and resurrection, you have set us free. Therefore, Lord, as we celebrate the memorial of the saving passion of your Son, his wondrous resurrection and ascension into heaven, as we look forward to his second coming, we offer you in thanksgiving this holy and living sacrifice. Look, we pray, upon the oblation of your church, and recognizing sacrificial victim by his death, you will to reconcile us to yourself. Grant that we, are nourished by the body and blood of your Son, and filled with his Holy Spirit, may become one body, one spirit in Christ. May he make of us an eternal offering to you, so that we may obtain inheritance with your elect, especially with the most blessed Virgin Mary, Mother of God, and blessed Joseph, our spouse, to your blessed apostles and glorious martyrs, with St. Corin, St. Bernard, and with all the saints, on whose constant intercession in your presence we rely for unfailing help. May this sacrifice of our reconciliation, we pray, Lord, advance the peace and salvation of all the world. Be pleased to confirm in faith and charity your pilgrim church on earth, with your servant Leo, our Pope, and William, our Bishop, the order of bishops, all the clergy, the entire people you've gained for your own. Listen graciously to the prayers of this family who you summoned before you. In your compassion, our merciful Father, gather to yourself all your children scattered throughout the world. Remember your servant Joe, who you've called from this world to yourself. Grant that he, united with your Son in a death like his, may also be one with him in his resurrection. From the earth he will rise up in the flesh, those who have died, and transform our lowly body after the pattern of his own glorious body. For our departed brothers and sisters, to you and to all who are pleasing to you at their passing from this life, give kind admittance to your kingdom. There we hope to enjoy forever the fullness of your glory, when you wipe away every tear from our eyes. For seeing you, O God, as you are, we shall be like you for all the ages, and praise you without end, through Christ our Lord, through whom you bestow on the world all that is good.
1: Through him and with him and in him, O God Almighty Father, in the unity of the Holy Spirit, all glory and honor is yours, forever and ever. Amen. Amen. Amen. Amen.
0: Saviour's command, informed by divine teaching, we dare to say, Our Father, who art in heaven, hallowed be thy name. Thy kingdom come, thy will be done on earth as it is in heaven. Give us this day our daily bread, and forgive us our trespasses, as we forgive those who trespass against us. Lead us not into temptation, but deliver us from evil. Deliver us, Lord, we pray, from every evil. Graciously grant peace in our days, that by the help of your mercy we may be always free from sin, and safe from all distress, as we await the blessed hope in the coming of our Saviour, Jesus Christ. Lord Jesus Christ, you said to your apostles, Peace I leave you, my peace I give you. Look not on our sins, but on the faith of your church, and graciously grant our peace and unity in accordance with your will, who live and reign forever and ever. Amen. The peace of the Lord be with you always. God, take away the sins of the world, have mercy on us. Lamb of God, take away the sins of the world, have mercy on us. Lamb of God, take away the sins of the world, grant us peace.

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Lord, I am not worthy that you should enter under my roof and say the word, my soul shall be healed.

0: food we've received, O Lord,
1: to honor St. Bernard, its effect on us,
0: so that strengthened by his example, instructed by his teaching, we may be caught in love of the incarnate Word, who lives and reigns forever and ever. Amen. The Lord be with you. May Almighty God bless you, the Father, the Son, and of the Holy Spirit. Amen. 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Thanks be to God. Saint Michael, the Archangel, defend us in our conflict. Be our safeguard against the weakness and snares of the devil. May God restrain him, we humbly pray, that our Prince of the Heavenly Host, by the power of God, to Satan down to hell, and with him all the evil spirits, wander through the world seeking the ruin of souls. Amen.

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Desert Serenade was the name of the album. That's Joshua Cassin. You know, you come in here some mornings, there's not a whole guy going on, whatever, all that. That's it. But I remember telling you I got a book there ages and ages ago. It's The Little Book of Irish Wit and Wisdom, okay? And I just flicked open the page this morning as I was just sitting there and I got like, Dublin University contains the cream of Ireland, rich and thick. Samuel Beckett. Actually, that's kind of an opening sequence to Thursday the 20th of August. Lads, look at that. Thursday the 20th of August, yeah. And, well, it's still summertime.

0: You know what I mean? Dancers, people still swimming. We were in this morning. Sun was out. As they say, the water was a small bit lumpy. If you don't know what that means, there was a small bit of a wave and all that. But the water is still good and all that. That's it. If you have been in, well done, lads. That's it. But as usual, hope you haven't been in there by yourself. Right, friends of mine are heading away to Spain. Actually, a lot of my friends are heading away to Spain, come and go and all that, in August or whatever. And we were just talking about a village this morning called, or a kind of a city. You wouldn't call it a village, you would call it a city. City of Seville. And I goes, you know that song, was that not Christopher's song, Spanish Train? And I don't think I've ever played it. I remember playing it. I don't think I've ever played it. I don't think I've ever played it. Answer it. Then again, I could be wrong. As a, have a listen. That is not me messing up first thing in the morning. This is the train.
1: There's a Spanish train that runs between Guadalquivir and Old Seville. And at dead of night the whistle blows and people hear she's running still. And then they hush their children back to sleep, lock the doors, upstairs they creep. For it is said that the souls of the dead fill that train 10,000 deep.

but above his bed, just awaiting for the dead, was the devil with a twinkle in his eye. Well, God's not around, and look what I found. This one's mine! Just then the Lord himself appeared in a blinding flash of light and shouted at the devil, "Get thee hence to endless night!" But the devil just grinned and said, "I may have sinned, but there's no need to push me around. I got him first, so you can do your worst. He's going underground! But I think I'll give you one more chance," said the devil with a smile. "So throw away that stupid lance, it's really not your style. Joker is the name, poker is the game, we'll play right here on this bed. And then we'll bet for the biggest stakes yet.

A railway man, he cut the cards, and he dealt them each a hand of five. And for the Lord he was praying hard, or that train he'd have to drive. Well, the devil, he had three aces and a king, and the Lord, he was running for a straight. He had the queen and the knave and nine and ten of spades. All he needed was the eight. And then the Lord, he called for one more card, but he drew the diamond eight. And the devil said to the Son of God, I believe you've got it straight. So deal me one, for the time has come to see who'll be the king of this place. But as he spoke from beneath his cloak,

Well, that Spanish train still runs between Guadalquivir and Old Seville. And at dead of night the whistle blows and people fear she's running still. And far away in some recess, the Lord and the devil are now playing chess. The devil still cheats and wins more souls. And as for the Lord, well,

Thursday morning, lads, you're tuned to COY. We'd like to thank you for that. Arise straight after 11. Two of the lads will be coming in to me. I know it'll be two of the lads because there's none of the ladies around the place. To give away some money after 11 o'clock, you know. When we in Dublin Airport last, and he sat down to get something to eat, and here comes Mr. Robot coming along to look after you and serve you and all that. It's a bit weird, but small, bit freaky and whatever and all that. Like, that's just, I can't imagine, maybe they can, maybe I'm underestimating them. The elderly people kind of go like, oh, where's the lovely waitress? Give me a cup of tea or line C above Dublin Airport, whatever. No, and here comes Mr. Robot to do it for you. On the front of the Examiner this morning, it doesn't do bear thinking of. You know the way, dog friendly, pure dog friendly. And I love places that are dog friendly and for dogs and humans, okay? But it's dog, yeah, I'm messing with the Examiner here at the moment, yeah, that's it. The World Robot Conference in Beijing was all about customs display about robot dogs. Now, do you know what I mean? You've got a dog, and he's an individual, and he's like the other dog. He's not like the other dog. As he says, you could have three of the same litter, they could be three different colours. That's it, good. These ones in the front of the Examiner, they're all the same. So, you know, if you're going to, and I wonder, are they putting a name on these robot dogs, like, and they take them out for a walk, or what's going on there? There's nothing else to elaborate what's going on here in Beijing at this World Conference of Robots with dogs, like, but it's just not right. Like, if you've got a house dog and he bangs himself up and beside you in the couch or letting you rub his head and all that, like, you know, would the robot be able to jump up on the couch, you know, and all that, turn over his belly for a rub and all that? I have no idea, lad. So it's good. It just doesn't seem right. I can get past the waiter part and all that, but I cannot get it past the dog part. No, certainly not. Anyway, good morning, Richard. How are you, Rich? We normally play a bit of music here for you this time in the morning, and it is not going to change. Mr. Rock and Roll Man. Morning, Liz.

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8: That's
9: a change view.
8: I know, yeah. It's grand when I have to put three on. When I have to put one on, it's a problem.
9: Oh, yeah. Which one?
8: Oh, no. I've been doing good now for one show.
9: An hour, yeah.
8: That's it. Thanks for the God, Ivan doesn't give me 2 hours in here. You know,
9: well, there's a lot of people saying the same thing.
8: 100%. Told you there's no airs and grace on this side of the fucking thing. Oh, on this side of the table, anyway.
9: Nope.
8: See, I got Mick Havoc, McSheen's band Havoc's back again now.
9: Yeah.
8: Yeah, that's it. I need to stop that. Anyway, yeah, you see, like talking to you across here, and I was just like talking outside in the street. So there you go.
9: Yeah.
8: Anyway,
10: sorry about that one.
8: I do apologise for my co host this morning for that bit of whatever it was. Sean, how are you?
9: Sorry, I didn't realise that the mic wasn't on, man.
8: Trevor, you making some sense on the other side of that? Oh, Mr. Sean Healy.
10: I don't know what's happening this morning, man. I'm just going with the flow here.
8: Yeah, but you got the most important thing with you, Trevor, haven't you?
9: We have our little drum here.
10: Tom's drum.
8: No, Sean, he's messing with it and all that, like.
9: It's a good rattle here, lads.
10: I tell you, mate.
8: Why Tom's did you not invent those drums when you were young? And when Tom was young, we kept him entertained for a year, hours and years and days and whatever. Could I have a new drum this year? Could I have a new drum this year?
9: Better late than never. It's keeping him entertained now.
8: Morning, Tom, wherever you are. And it's supposed to be better to say good morning to Linda.
9: Yes, they're still on their holly bobs.
8: They're on holidays.
10: Coming to the end now. So
9: you've only got to put up with us for another week, I think.
10: One more mass, yeah.
9: And then...
8: Okay.
10: Yeah. Back to normal.
9: Yeah. Anyway,
10: everyone is back to school then.
9: Anyway, what we're here for, of course, is to give away a few bob. We've the usual three prizes: €100, €30, €20. Thanks everyone who bought tickets online, here at the radio, and at our outlets around town as well. So,
10: you're going to give it a final.
9: I'll give it one more shake.
8: Right,
9: now, if I find a little opening, open our little boxy party there. I can't open it though.
10: We're having fair troubles, Martin.
8: I have no idea what you're up to. No, don't get your hands stuck in there now.
9: Right, go down into the middle.
8: There we go, like way down in there.
10: So, that's first out for €100 is Bonnie and Grandad, is it?
9: Bonnie and Grandad, yeah.
10: Okay, I see.
8: Oh, well done.
10: Okay, so Bonnie and Grandad bought their ticket at McCarthy's for €100.
9: Yeah, so, and we have a phone number, so we're okay.
10: We have a phone number.
9: We'll be in contact with them, yeah. So, nice. Very.
8: Who contacts Martley Show?
9: Someone from the area. It used to be Liz, but poor old Liz is retired now.
8: Oh, Liz retired now.
9: So,
8: I haven't seen her.
9: She was here yesterday. She still comes down and sees us and does a day of volunteering.
8: She just retired to Thursday morning show.
9: Yeah, she said she had a choice of doing Wednesdays or Thursdays. She said she'd do Wednesday to stay away from
8: I duped myself?
9: Second ticket
10: out for €30 was Chris O'Keefe. Was bought in the post office. So that's €30 goes to Chris O'Keefe.
9: Nice.
10: Bought his ticket at the post office.
9: And we have one more. We'll try and get the hand in there and put on to the middle of it. And there we go.
10: And last but not least is that Mitch, Sean?
9: Mick.
10: Is that Mick?
9: Mick Bullman, I would say. Okay, Crees. So that's what it looks like to me, yeah.
10: €20 goes to Mick Bullman, who bought his ticket at Crees. So
9: yeah,
10: €20.
9: Definitely Mick Bullman.
10: Mick Bullman, sorry about that.
8: That's great, lads, that they keep supporting us the whole time and all that, like, you know. And it does wonders for us.
9: Oh, it does. Like, it's a constant few bob coming in every week. It's not making thousands. It's making, you know, a bit of money every week. But, like, it does bills all the time to run the electricity, run everything. Just, you know, it's just their insurance. Everything comes up. And it's just a little help and, you know.
8: Well, like, when you're operating a radio station 24/7, it's bound to be expensive.
9: Yeah, and it's great that people are buying their tickets. And, like, we see so many people that are just buying them every week. You know, from day one. They're supporting us every single week, which is really, you know.
8: You know, I'd say it's only probably a habit more than anything else.
9: Yeah.
8: You know, when you go in and you see a ticket, I'm thinking, I'm going to buy one for a radio station.
9: Yeah.
8: Buy one for a radio station.
9: But, like, you know, we've these online as well, and a lot of people have just signed up, and you can press a button that just takes it every week. You don't have to go back anymore, and there's a load of people doing that. If you buy your tickets, they're €3 each or 2 for €5, you can actually say, play every week.
10: Yeah.
9: And it will actually take it out each week. It doesn't take the money up front. It just takes it, we say, the fiver every week.
8: Seriously?
9: Yeah. Oh, yes.
10: Yeah, it's convenient now, yeah.
9: Yeah.
8: Oh, geez,
9: and other people, then, you can sign up for 4 weeks, you can sign up for 6 months, or you can sign up for a year. So some people just sign up.
10: There's a lot of options there, yeah.
9: Like, if you're signing up for the year, you pay the full amount, you know, up front.
8: Right, yeah.
9: Whereas if you do it weekly, it's only taking your fiver a week, or your €3 a week if you buy one line.
8: You never miss a week.
9: Yeah. So you can do it and just click on it. When you're going in, you go onto the website, cry104fm.com, and you find the draw. Just type in your details, and then down the bottom, you'll see, do you wish to replay every
10: week?
9: Very
10: handy, yeah.
9: And you can tick that box. Once your card is registered, it will just take it every week. It doesn't take it up front, so it's not taking a big sum out of your, like some people, and thanks to them as well, pay the €250 for the whole year, like ahead. But it's not, it's just taking your €3 or your €5 if you're buying two tickets every week.
8: That's an easy way
9: to do it. So it's a great option, as I said, they're available all around town, the usual outlets, online, and give us a shout here at the station as well. We have tickets here as well, so
8: loads of tickets to give away.
10: Right to sell.
8: John, I'm going to ask you a strange question. Did you watch Rose Tralee?
10: No, not at all, no.
8: Didn't watch any of it?
10: Not one bit of it, no.
8: Why would that be?
10: Absolutely.
8: I'm not putting you in a spot right now. I'm just wondering why. Like, was there something else on or whatever and all that? Like, you know.
10: No, I wouldn't have much interest. I was
9: busy actually Monday night. I had a yogurt I was going out to date that I had to eat.
8: I couldn't even tell you who won.
10: To be honest,
8: Westmeath.
9: So you do know that.
8: Very interesting girl, actually.
9: But the interesting thing is the Yorkshire Rose has your connections.
10: I did see that.
8: That's the Lady Trout.
10: Oh yeah,
8: she's going to therapy or whatever. At the time, you know.
9: Okay.
8: Passages, like, you know. Yeah. So she changed her wigs on stage and all that.
10: Yeah.
8: What would you say, Michonne?
9: The Yorkshire Rose
8: Yeah.
9: Her mother is originally from Yall, a lady by the name of Stacey Cotter. And I was reading a bit online and everything. Right. And her grandfather, Noel Cotter, is still living in Yall. And
8: she'll be over to
9: see him, yeah.
10: Oh, Noel, yeah.
9: Yeah. That was the only bit that I know. Angie was telling me she's from Yorkshire, and she was saying like she's doubly cheering for her then, one from Yall and from her own place.
8: I didn't know
9: a little bit about it, but no, I just didn't, and actually I couldn't watch it anyway. It's Monday night
8: because the ogre would have been on our day.
9: Yeah, that and my skybox broke down, and I spent 2 hours
8: from
9: at it. I spent two hours at it trying to fix it, swearing and cursing, and I still couldn't get it. It wouldn't take the password on the box. So I reset routers, reset everything. No.
10: And you could have had it on your phone while you were trying to fix it.
9: Came back the next day, same thing, Tuesday evening. It took me an hour and a half, and eventually, after everything, turned everything off for an hour, routers, television, put them back, and eventually it took the password.
8: Came back again. That's so annoying.
9: So very annoying, but so I actually couldn't watch it on Monday. Yeah. Even but
8: I actually think it gets bad press. I sat and watched a bit of it.
9: Yeah.
8: That's it. Just more interested than anything else and all that. And sat down. You know, some of the girls are very talented.
9: Yeah. Oh, yeah.
8: You know,
9: oh,
8: absolutely. Really, really talented and all that. And I think it's probably moving in the right direction. And I'd say the crack they have.
9: Yeah.
8: Right. And I'm not so sure if all the girls want to win it.
9: Yeah,
8: they're there for
10: more
8: the
10: about
8: crack.
10: The experience.
8: Yeah, they're there for the crack.
9: Is it what's that saying? It's the taking part that counts.
8: That's what it is.
10: Just like Man City last week.
8: Hey, when you go to the front page of that examiner room, please. I want to see what you think it is, though. Like. That was a quick stint. And the finish might not even start, Shawnee.
9: You're getting the boat
8: in there. I've been sitting in that seat, in the seat for too long.
10: You left the door open there.
8: Trev, you're a nice guy. Do not turn nasty.
10: Hang around with Sean.
8: I'm not saying that Linda's nasty, right? Linda, don't get me wrong like that, okay? No, have a look in front of it.
9: That's easy.
10: Oh, what is this? Robot Dalmatians, is it? what's going on here?
8: Yeah.
9: Oh, have a look at that, lads. Yeah, next week, though, we see Massey coming in.
8: No, certainly.
9: Massey is a big dog lover, right?
8: Oh, yeah, I'm not a robot dog lover, like.
10: Robot, what benefit would you get?
9: Well, the benefit is you wouldn't have to clean up its after him. You don't have to clean him. You don't have to feed him.
8: Okay.
9: You still get the benefit of taking him out for a walk.
8: Sean, I can see you kind of going, yeah. But what about if they want to turn over and rub their belly, Sean? How would you feed him?
9: You don't feed them. Would they wag the tail? You know how you feed them. You put them into the USB socket. And away you go.
8: Right.
10: Is he Jerry?
8: Welcome to Thursday Morning Show. As per usual, the first 10 minutes after 11 o'clock is all making sense. That's it. Is. But can you imagine? There will be people buying these robot dogs. Like
10: that in the price.
8: And Sean, they all look alike.
10: They're only dressed differently. That's
11: that's ridiculous.
9: That one's a dog. Oh, no, it's not a dog.
8: Shut up, Sean. Right.
9: Anyway.
8: The Premiership is starting for the weekend.
9: Tomorrow night.
8: Tomorrow night. Looking forward to it.
9: The defending and future champions.
10: Oh.
9: I told you last week.
10: In fairness, he did. I gave him my list.
9: I'd also told you that Rodri would go and you shot me down. Yeah. But
8: I have no idea what they're doing.
9: Can you care to comment?
8: I have no idea what that city
10: did. Did you watch the match you did?
8: Yeah, but I have no idea why Rodri's gone. Well, the only reason I can see why Rodri is gone is because he wanted to go to Barcelona. Nothing to do with the money, nothing to do with the wages.
10: He's going to end up there.
8: I think he wanted to play with Barcelona. He wanted to play in the new camp.
9: Or maybe he just realises that City are done.
8: Ah, oh, they're far from done.
9: League Two, Leicester team next year.
8: Far from done. Like they're as pure as the driven snow. There's no case is going to be landing against them and all that. Like. And we will be there, thereabouts at the start. You know what I mean?
9: Shawnee,
8: how many times have you backed the horse became badly out of stalls in the first and next thing you won? Same thing as City in the Charity Shield last week.
9: They didn't win.
8: Yeah. No, but the race goes on and on.
9: Well, the race is over.
8: What?
9: Charity Shield is done.
8: The whole Premiership's not even started, like, you know.
9: They're not even in the stalls.
8: That's exactly it.
9: It should be fun.
8: It'll
10: be interesting.
8: It's going to be an interesting game on Saturday at 12:30.
9: Is there?
8: Yeah. Hull
9: Yeah.
8: Will he be able to find your way to Hull?
9: The Mighty Tiger United. We, they're not too far.
8: Down the Humber. Is that down the Humber?
9: Up the northeast.
8: Yeah, that's right. Yeah.
9: It's about 2 hours from Manchester.
8: How big is Hull Stadium? Oh, seriously.
9: About 30,000.
8: Oh, is it 30,000?
9: Yeah, it's about 30,000. Yeah. Should have won the
8: They're
9: Premier
8: over
9: League.
8: On the East Coast.
9: Yeah, so northeast. They were in the Premier League about 4 years ago.
8: They played in yellow. They would have always been one of the big clubs gone back.
9: Kind of, they would have been there. But they were in the Premier League for 3 years, maybe, I think, back then, before.
8: All right, gone, okay. Yeah.
9: So, but now,
10: couple of wires
9: Leeds and Sunderland bucked the trend last year by staying up, because the three promoted teams were nearly always going back down.
8: Going back down again.
9: I see it, going to be seen hard for the three promoted teams this year.
8: I think Coventry would stay. I think Coventry have been very unlucky the last couple of seasons. I think they're good and hardened.
9: They have, but...
8: Whether they got players in there or not...
9: They have players in, but it takes a bit of adapting, and none of the players they have really a Premier League experience.
8: This is true.
9: Whereas a lot of the Leeds players had. Sunderland brought in Granit Xhaka last year, which was a masterstroke. He controlled the whole midfield.
8: Yeah.
9: They also brought in a couple of good players, but they had two or three other players that had previously played in the Premiership, whereas I don't think Coventry have anyone really as such like that. You know, it is just something a bit different.
8: Yeah, but I think I think they're probably a good team.
9: Right.
8: They bought into Coventry, yeah, and I think they're a good team of grafters, and I honestly think they have enough talent in that team to survive. Yeah.
9: Okay, are the three teams going to go down? So I'll put it that way to you.
8: I'll have to have a look at that.
9: Well, I'm going with the three that came up.
8: Oh yeah,
10: Ipswich and Coventry.
9: Yeah.
8: I think
10: Coventry. Like, you know, I think they will just about.
9: So, what team is going to go down instead of them? So
8: I will have an answer for you by Thursday morning.
9: Oh, hear that? No, my God, Trev.
8: What did he say?
9: He said Manchester City. He said, who's going down the same? Well, they are the same colours.
8: Thanks, Trev.
9: Oh, sure, yeah. Sky blue.
8: Yeah.
9: Right. Sky blue team here to go down.
8: Hi, Trev, you're off up to Liverpool, off all up to Newcastle.
10: Oh, Newcastle, yeah. Easy game. Interesting.
9: Easy game for Liverpool. Newcastle have sold most of their team.
8: Hey, you, Liverpool don't have any easy games anymore. What are you on about?
10: They bought no one really likes
9: that. Like Newcastle, in fair, and I think Newcastle could struggle this year. Not go down, but could struggle.
10: And what about Spurs? Tom's team. Well, they bought a lot now, didn't they?
9: If you look at Newcastle, like Tonali, Gimmerish, Anthony Gordon, gone. Trippier gone.
8: There's a lot of changes
9: in with manager Eddie Howe gone, a new manager in.
8: It's going to be tricky.
9: It's going to be tricky for them, you know. Spurs are buying a couple of more Man City players.
8: They should take Rico Lewis.
9: No, they don't want him.
8: No, they
9: want
8: Savinho
9: and Marmoush, isn't it?
8: They should take Rico Lewis.
9: Why?
8: Why would you think? They were United should take Rico Lewis. God bless the lad. But he can't defend.
9: Okay.
8: Right. I would have an answer for you. Who's going down? You think Hull and Ipswich and Coventry going to go back down?
9: Yeah.
8: Trevor, want an answer from you next week?
10: Okay. Yeah. Fair enough.
8: I'll have to study the teams again.
9: I'll review.
10: We'll all review.
9: I'll review and I'll come up with a definitive answer.
8: I'm going to put it up there in the wall. Shawnee's prediction: Arsenal to win.
9: Yeah.
8: Whatever.
9: Yeah.
8: And then we'll see what we
9: do. I was going City second, but I'm kind of getting.
10: We'll meet back here in May.
9: Anyway.
8: It'll be done by May.
9: Do you want to give the winners there, Trevor, again before we go?
10: So, €100 goes to Bonnie and Grandad, who bought their ticket at McCarthy's newsagents. €30 goes to Chris O'Keefe, who bought his ticket at Yall Post Office. And €20 goes to Mick Bullman, who bought his ticket at Cree's Card Shop.
8: Why is Trevor not doing a show, Sean?
10: Every time, come on, Sean. Are we done?
8: Thank you, gentlemen.
9: I'll tell you the reason Trevor doesn't do a show. He's too professional.
10: Oh, no, I don't think so.
8: Oh, I hadn't thought about that.
10: I thought the schedule was pretty
8: full. Sean, you're not going to offend me, but you might offend other people.
9: Well, do I look
8: we
9: worried?
8: We don't offend each other.
9: Does this face look worried?
8: Thank you, boys.
10: Thanks, man.
9: Thank you, Matt.
8: Thank you. And I'm looking forward now to see who I'm going to pick for that one anyway. Thanks, lads.
10: Cheers.

Elton John, Before I Jim Crochet. If you had time in the bottle, what would you do with it? You know, it's probably a great expression. And actually, there's a thing I'm actually researching at the moment with the help of Mr. Chris Datton and other people. And it's the greatest folk songs that would be wrote or sang or played and all that around the place, whatever. But you don't get to hear them that much anymore. That's the amount. I'm going to, I thought I had time this morning to do it, but I won't because there's a huge sports program coming up and all that, you know, with and all that. So, there's some great grammar going on here this morning. But like, just to have a look at some of the big folk singers that were out there. You had Bob Dylan, you had Gordon Lightfoot, you know, I wanted to play Gordon, you had Joni Mitchell, you know, you had the Weavers, you know, Simon Garfunkel, the Byrds, you know, there was so much of that stuff going on there. And they were considered as a folk ballad material and all that. But I'm going to do some more research on that and we'll come across it on Monday morning. Lads, smoking. It's on the Examiner this morning, so I presume it's the truth. That's it. Smoking is the main ingredient of house fires. It's responsible for more house fires than any other item in the house, whatever is smoking. So I'm not saying anybody that's smoking, whatever, don't get on my case here. It's on the Examiner this morning. More house fires are being caused by smoking, cigarettes and all that. So go and read it for yourself. I'm just telling you, it's just a part of it. What about Rosemary O'Reilly? Who? Rosemary O'Reilly. Out in the London Theatre. She was an understudy. Well, she was an understudy to the main character in Paddington, okay? And the main character in Paddington was doing, I've never seen Paddington, so I don't know. Milena Claude or something. One of the other lads that's into these plays now and all that would know this better, okay? But Rosemary O'Reilly, she wasn't the first understudy. The main actress got sick, okay? So this all happened on a Monday. So the first understudy wasn't around, the second understudy wasn't around, and the third understudy wasn't available. So Rosemary O'Reilly from Cork, who was in the actual show itself, stepped up, did the lines, did all the songs to a standing ovation. That's it. They actually said, as theatre goes, it's one of the most outstanding. We go with outstanding. It's the easiest word to go. I had another one that spelled P-R-O-F-I-L-S-E. That's it. But outstanding performances by someone just stepping up. She had 4 hours to rehearse the whole lot of it. And she got a standing ovation out in the London Theatre on Monday night. So well done, Rosemary O'Reilly. She's a Cork girl. So where else would you be coming from? Right, have I got some more music before I go? Before I go to the ads, it's 11:27. Oh, yeah, let's take Olivia.

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0: River Blackwater, or to give it its original name, Our Moon in Asia, rises in the mountains of Slieve Lucre on the Cork-Kerry border, and it enters the sea at Youghal. Our trip leaves from the pontoon near the Keys Bar and sails past Ryan Crew, where the Knights Templar had their preceptory under Raymond Le Gros in the 12th century. We also see the ruins of Temple Michael and Malena Abbey, and the magnificent Ballinatrae House, which is Youghal's answer to Downton Abbey. To book this trip on May Vogue, please call Tony on 087-988-9076.
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great times in y'all in the '90s. Oh yeah, that was it. Yeah, it's great to be here. It was absolutely great to be here. This book of Irish wit and wisdom that I have put in my hands. There's one part in it there, and it goes: Irish insults are a fine art, witty, biting, and usually followed by a laugh. Now he's given me a couple of examples. I'm just going to give you one. You idiot. Some people, some countries doesn't know what an idiot is, but when you define it and when somebody goes and researches it and puts it in black and white in front of you, an idiot is a lovable idiot, harmless, but definitely not flattering. So that's what an idiot is. Yeah, and the best part. Right, big sports weekend, lads. I got 20 minutes to go with you. That's it. The one of the big announcements of the week would have been that Katie Taylor's fight is on RTE on Saturday, the 5th of September. Now, I know I sit here and I slate him every now and then for not showing this, for not showing that during the county championships and all that. But fair play to him for getting their act together here. It's a sellout anyway, is it not? It's kind of more of a, I think they kind of sold it as a kind of a family programme. But I can't imagine two girls baiting the lard out of it just is a family programme. But anyway, it is what it is. As is, like, you know, if you ask the people that are involved in boxing clubs and all that, they go, yeah, it'll be a great family programme and all that. So well done, lads. And hopefully there'll be a lot of young people going watching and all that. And it'll take on sport. It'll increase the sport in Ireland. Like, our sport in Ireland at the moment is absolutely phenomenal. It really is. With the athletics, the swimming, and the girls are playing hockey tonight. They're playing Belgium. Like, they lost to Spain 3-2 in a tough game.

qualify for the World Cup. If they can beat Belgium, they beat Belgium in 19. They haven't beaten the last four times, and Belgium are one of the hosts. But if they beat them, they qualify for the World Cup. And if Ireland don't lose to Spain in the men's hockey, they qualify as well. So it's very, very good. Okay. Right, some senior hurling that's going on over the weekend. I'm just going to go flick through the whole lot of the GA ones here now, lads, because there's everybody, all the clubs around are involved. So Friday night, Middleton and Blackrock, Blackrock in the intermediate, and that's in Riverstown at 7:30 on Friday night. Carrick Navarre playing St. Edith in the Junior A Hurling Championship, and that's below Nat Cormac, and that's at 7 o'clock. And in the Junior B Hurling Championship, on Friday night at 7:30, Killer are playing Yall. Okay, I saw Killer play recently in the Junior A in a strong team. I'm sure Killer's got about four teams on the playing championship. But anyway, Yall is that Yall second string. Yall second string are playing Killer below in Ahavoy at 7:30 on Friday night. Okay, now. So we're going to the Premier Senior Hurling and all the other bits and pieces. Newstown are playing Middleton on Saturday evening, 3 o'clock, and that's in Parky Rin. I know there's another game on after that, and I can't think of what it is. I don't have it down in front of me. Our own club, Russell Rovers, are playing Ahada. It'll be a huge crowd in Ahavoyne at 4 o'clock on Saturday evening as well. That's it. Above in Carrick Tool at 5:30. You have got Liz Gould and Dungourney, and then you got that followed by Cline and Castle Martyr. So there's plenty to go to now, plenty to be going to. If you want to go and watch hurling and see what's happening around the clubs of East Cork, this is the Saturday to do it. Head to Ahavoyne at 4 o'clock, that's it, or head up to watch Milton play Newstown, get back to Carrick Tool for 5, and there'll be a lot of lads in it. There will be the world of lads doing around the place, going to watch all these matches. That's it. Right, so that is Saturday. Sunday at 4 o'clock, inside Milton, you got Fodor O'Neill's playing Blackrock. O'Neill's probably have to win that one. That's it, O'Neill's playing Blackrock. Blackrock are going well. But O'Neill's beat the Bears there, I think. Was it 2 years ago, 3 years ago? So who knows? So that's on at 4 o'clock inside Milton. Right, Arizona playing Killa in the Senior A, and that's in Castle Martyr at 2 o'clock, okay? So lads, mind us now, if you're travelling down from Yall, okay? If you're travelling down from Yall, because Yall are playing SARS, and that's in Shenigary, and that's at 2 o'clock. Now remember, lads, that there's another game, Arizona and Killa are on in Castle Martyr, because that's on the main road. So SARS are playing Yall at 2 o'clock, and that's in Shenigary, lads. That's it. It's as good as it can be down there. That's it. We've widened it and all that. Lads have made a great job. Well done to Donnie and the lads down in Shenigary there. So where are we after that one? Okay. So that's kind of all the intermediate stuff. Junior A Hurling Championship. Milton play Killa on Sunday evening. That's Bump Club Oris. Okay. I had her playing Brown Rovers. Junior B Hurling Championship. And that's in Cove at 11:30. Castle Martyr are playing Liz Gould at 11:30 on Sunday morning. That's Junior B Hurling Championship, and that's in Carrick Tool. Yeah. St. Catharines are playing Cline, and that's Junior B Hurling Championship, and that's out in the Copper Alley. Okay. That's it. There's a lot of stuff going on here. That's it. Killer are playing Cove 11 o'clock on Sunday morning, and that's in Killa at 11 o'clock. Down home at 6, you got Carrick Navarre travelling down to play us in our Junior C Championship. We had a good win the last time against Catrons. Also at 6, Watergrass Hill are playing Ahada, and that's in Watergrass Hill. Yall are playing Carrick Tool in Carrick Tool in Junior C Hurling Championship, and that's at 6 o'clock on Sunday evening. And O'Neill's in Junior C or Junior D Hurling Championship are playing Bride Rovers. So Yall, you kind of have a busy day. You're coming down to Shenigary first, and then you turn around and heading up to support the second team in Carrick Tool. Premier League is back, lads. It's Arsenal and Coventry Friday night at 8. Hull and United Saturday at 12:30. Brentford and Spurs on Saturday at 5:30. Brighton and Villa 2 o'clock on Sunday on Sky Premier League. City and Bournemouth
Trev's tip to go down this year, City. That's at 2 o'clock. Newcastle and Liverpool, 4:30 on Sky. And the Monday night game, where it all kind of starts again, Fulham and Chelsea, local derby. If you've ever gone to one of those games, Fulham and Chelsea, you go over Putney Bridge and you're right in the middle. Fulham to your left and Chelsea is to your right hand side. Okay, some music. Good God, I'm nearly out of finish.

Sound of Free. Yeah, I still got great memories of that song. They used to be kind of a hard rock cafe over in, I'd say they were kind of all new. They were always around those seaside resort places and all that, and just down in Gran Canaria, played the English. And we used to go in there every evening about 7 or 8 o'clock. And fabulous DJ, and he used to play all the great rock stuff and all that, like, you know what I mean? And you're like, there was so much good rock stuff there, whatever. Like, I'm looking through, do you know what I was talking earlier on about the folk albums and all that? Like, there's no way should anybody ever get caught for music. Because they, like, I've got a couple of rock CDs that I used to use and they come back and they're here in front of me. And you got the Trog, Stewart, Ram Jam, Tom Petty, Counting Crows, Texas, Prince, Oasis, U2, Jam, Cedar Sweet, Proclaimers, Blondie, Guns N' Roses, Commitments, Horselips, Minnowar. Do you know if you actually sat down here and you had to do an hour or an hour and a half, whatever, not a, you could actually just pick up these two CDs and get through it, and you wouldn't even have to open your mouth about it or whatever and all that, like, you know, that's what you want, to just go to it and get the show done. Although, who would not listen to the likes of Queen and the Waterboys and the Police and Simple Minds and the Meatloaf and all that? Yeah, that's it. Right, lads, I am nearly done myself. That is like a Thursday morning went absolutely flying. Congratulations to our winners. I'm not exactly sure. Are those dogs? Oh, go and have a look at the front of the Examiner. Go on. Just go and look in front of the Examiner over in Beijing at the world of whatever that they had over there. That's it. And just see the dogs. Yeah, it's nuts. That's it, nuts. I suppose it's probably part of it. Like, I suppose there is loads of people that travel to the airports and all that. They don't have the robots in Cork Airport yet, but they have the robots in Dublin Airport and all that. That's it. It must be kind of a bit strange. You know, can you have a conversation with them? Do you tip them? Do you not tip them? I have no idea. That's the one. Right, lads. Yes, we're still and we're still in August, and it's great. And you kind of go like, how do we end up on the 20th of August already? Whatever. Leaving cert results as of today. So good luck with all the lads and lassies that are waiting there, and that obviously we're going partying. Is it today or tomorrow the results are? But whatever night is anyway, they're going to go partying. I know Emma Blow that works with us anyway is heading up partying up to the city. That's it. Let's hope they all come home safe and well. That's it. And while we're talking about being safe and well, lads, if you are on the roads, there's a new crackdown on mobile phones. A lot of drivers have said, yeah, they still use handsets in their hands, you know, driving and all that. Like, you know, it's kind of silly. Yeah, that's it. Just put it away and get one that you can actually just speak into the windscreen and you can hear it. Speak into the windscreen and you can actually hear it. That's it, okay? Look out to your dogs, the real life ones, not the robot ones. That's it, like, you know, it's, you know, I suppose the weather won't be getting cold for a while and all that. Just take it nice and handy, and with lads, you know, and it always says, you know, a spoon of honey in their water, makes a huge, huge difference to them and yourselves. Be safe over the weekend. Still a lot of holidaymakers around Lads Beach. We'll be still very, very busy. That's it. Don't jump into anywhere in the water that you don't know where you're going. You know, it's as simple as that. And just mind out for currents. I'm going to leave you. Thank you for your company this morning and have a nice weekend. And good luck to our own club who are playing a Hatta in Hurling on Saturday. And you all who are playing SARS on Sunday below in our own pitch below in Shan. And all the other East Coast clubs. Trouble about that is there's a lot of them playing each other. Take care and I'll talk to you soon. Love the song. Some feel of summer. Yeah. Roy Orbison, Penny Arcade. Goodbye.

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Yeah, there you go. The sound of Kylie Minogue and What Kind of Fool Do You Take Me For? Welcome along here to the lunchtime show. This is Doc. I'll be here with you till 2 o'clock. A big thank you, dear Tomasi, for the last hour and a half of great music, and congratulations as always to the cash giveaway there earlier on in Massey's show. A big thank you to Lucy Furnishings for sponsoring this programme every Thursday. If you want a request here on CRY, give us a ring, 0249 1199, or you can text or WhatsApp me on 089 406 6669, and we'll try and get on whatever song you like here on CRY. We're going to keep going with the music. Here's a beautiful song called Summer Breeze.

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Craft market this Sunday, the 23rd of August, between 1 and 5 at the Community Centre. 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So it starts at, it's actually 1 p.m. up to 5 p.m. Here's Barry Manilow, and he met a true Duran.

0: There you go, the sound of Sheila Easton and Morning Train here on CRY 104 FM. 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Right, we're going to keep going with the music here on CRY. If you want a request, all you have to do is give a ring outside on 024-9119, or you can text or WhatsApp me on 089-406-6669. We'll try and get on whatever song you like here on CRY. We must do this later on as well.
1: Guess the year.
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Yeah, there you go, the brilliant sound there of the House Martins and a brilliant song called Happy Hour here on CRY 104 FM. It's just coming up on 25 to 1. You're listening to Doc. Hope you're enjoying the music so far. If you want to change it, give that number a ring outside. You know by now, and you can text or WhatsApp me. Michael Ryan rang in. Thanks for your call, Michael. He's tuned in and he wants to play Michael Jackson, I Ain't No Sunshine. No problem at all for his family and his friends. Hope you're doing well, Michael. Here we go. I know this is a brilliant version. I've heard this before, and it's a brilliant version of Ain't No Sunshine. Here we go with Michael Jackson for Michael Ryan and his friends and his family.

Gorda Sound, the Barry Gibb and the Gibb Brothers, and Run to Me here on CRY 104 FM. And before that, then we had Ain't No Sunshine by Michael Jackson, and that was for Michael Ryan, a great version of it for Michael Ryan, his friends and his family. Just coming up on 1:15 here on CRY. We'll have a look at sport after 1 o'clock. As I said, give the number a ring if you want to change the music. Here's a brilliant song from Chris Isaak, and We Could Game.

go, an absolutely beautiful song there from Cyndi Lauper and a song called True Colours. CRY's 104 weekly draw results. Bonnie and Grandad ticket was bought in McCarthy's newsagent and won a massive €100. Chris O'Keefe ticket bought in the post office and won €30. And Mick Bullman bought his ticket increase at Care Shop and €120. The draw date was the 20th of August. So for Bonnie and Grandad, Chris O'Keefe and Mick Bullman, the next couple of songs especially for ye. Here's iconic Madonna and a song called Vogue.

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There you go, the king of rock and roll himself, Elvis Presley, and come on everybody. You're listening to Doc with the Lunchtime Show, brought to you by Lucy Furnishings. We had a birthday, our receptionist outside, Rob, celebrating his birthday today. I want to wish him a happy birthday, and that comes from us all here at CRY. Here's, he asked for Simon and Garfunkel. No problem at all with Simon and Garfunkel. Absolutely brilliant music. And Mrs. Robertson, here we go.

There you go. Isn't it brilliant? Yeah, from Joe Cocker and Gerrington for Warrens and Up Where We Belong, from an officer and a gentleman. Here on CRY, just coming up on 1:15, you're listening to Dock with the Lunchtime Show. Before that, then we had Simon and Garfunkel and a song called Mrs. Robinson, and that was especially for Rob outside, who's celebrating his birthday, and that comes from us all here at CRY. James Nicholson singing for his supper in the Mallards on Saturday, the 22nd of August at 8 p.m. Tickets are €25 from Living Y'all website. Going to dedicate the next couple of songs to Richard White, all the residents and all the staff up there in Prospect Farm. Here's Shawadi Wadi and Under the Moon of Love.

there's a woman called Julianne Taylor, and I don't want to talk about it. I think the original was Rod Stewart, I could be wrong. Mental health and well-being event together at Fair Green. Join them on Middleton Sunday, the 23rd of August, from 12 p.m. to 4 p.m. It's a free event and everybody is welcome. Going to dedicate the next couple of songs to all the staff down there in Super Value, Southwest Terrace, Rahim Park, Dermot Hurley, Blackwater Heights and Sweetfield. Here's Buck Fizz and they're making the mind up.

0: brilliant sound there of Dan Fogelberg and a song called Longer here on CRY 104 FM. Absolutely brilliant. They don't make music like that anymore, do they? Just a bit of sport over the weekend. Obviously, the Premiership is back this weekend, and the first game kicking off Friday, at 8 o'clock, is Arsenal taking on Coventry. And we'll move on to Saturday's games. Hull are taking on Manchester United at 12:30. 3 o'clock, these are all 3 o'clock kickoffs. Everton are at home to Crystal Palace. Ipswich, newly promoted Ipswich, are taking on Sunderland. And then at 3 o'clock as well, New Forest at home to Leeds. 5:30 then, Saturday, you Brentford taking on Tottenham. Sunday then, all Sunday, these two games are Sunday. Brighton are taking on Villa at 2 o'clock. City are taking on Bournemouth at 2 o'clock. And Newcastle are taking on Liverpool at 4:30. Then Monday night football at 8 o'clock. Fulham are at home to Chelsea. The League of Ireland, Sligo are taking on Waterford. Friday 7:45. Finn Harps are taking on Cove Friday at 7:45. And Trinity taking on Cork Saturday at 7:45. Live racing, the York Ebor Festival is on Saturday at 1:30 on Virgin Media 1. Oh, there you go. Right, do you know what time it is? Time for a break. We'll be back after these.
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Hey, what's the sound of that? David Roo, just a gigolo in it, nobody. The All Rugby Football Club. A lot of results. Jackpot was 6,400 euros. The numbers were drawn were 1, 2, 12 and 18. There was no winner. Lucky 20 euros went to Robert O'Brien, Mark Cody, Meg Flaherty, Stephanie Curtin and Owen Fox. The next draw will be the 24th of August and the prize will be 6,500 euros. You're listening to the Aquasas. The Lunchtime Show, brought to you by Lucy Furnishings. Dedicate the next couple of songs to all the staff out there in Lucy Furnishings. Also, give a mention to the Clock 8 and all the staff there as well. Here's Elvis Presley and If I Can Dream.

0: There you go, the brilliant sound of the Carpenters and a song called Sing here on CRY 104 FM. And Murray's in the building. Don't forget, just stay tuned. She's coming on at 2 o'clock. Tom Harrington then at 4 o'clock. Got a text in there from, it doesn't actually say who it's from, but they wanted to hear Brendan Gray's funny song for her friend Eileen. No problem at all. Also going to give a mention to the nursing homes in Yall and the surrounding areas. Also Gallagher's Mews and Gallagher's Terrace. You have Ger Welsh there, Kerry and her mother and father. If you're tuned in, the next couple of songs especially for ye as well. Also John and Mary Cunningham. I did mention Ger Welsh, Gallagher's Mews and Gallagher's Terrace and Tallis Street. Here we go with Brendan Grace and a funny song.
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0: My tongue is back to normal now, and I'm once more alone. 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
0: Released on the 12th of November 1978. I'll be back with you on Saturday between 2 and 5. Keep you updated with all what's happening in the Premiership and the England Championship. Big thank you to Lucy Furnishings for sponsoring this programme every Thursday. Thank you too to Jo Welsh. She texts me and she listens to the show. Thanks for tuning in, Jo. Also, a big thank you to you. I hope you enjoyed some of the music I played today. As I said, I'll speak to you again on Saturday between 2 and 5. Anne is up next. Make sure you stay tuned for her. She has a brilliant show coming up. I'm going to finish up with Chris Rea and a song called I Can Feel Your Heartbeat.

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Good afternoon, listeners, and you're very welcome to the afternoon show here. It's myself, Anne Murray, taking you through until four. What a fabulous song to start off with. A very feel-good song. It is After All with the Frank and Walters. Huge hit there. I didn't have time yet to go back through the year, but I will. I would say, at a guess, I would say, listeners, maybe the 80s, late 80s into the early 90s. But look, I'll check it out for you. As I always do, I give you the year of the songs. But listen, how are you all doing since I spoke to you last? I hope you're all keeping well. There's a slight change in the weather, but you know what? The sun is shining. Yeah, Mr. Sunshine is out. Trying to break through every now and again. And also, the breeze is nice. It's not a very cold breeze, but it is nice. It's nice and, what shall we say, fresh? Yes, it's nice and fresh, listeners, it is. And we're still getting the dry weather because nobody wants to see the rain. There was just a little, when I was walking up here to the station, I met my son for a coffee, actually, in the 108. I was in the 108 and for a coffee and something to eat. And I was walking up here to the station. And do you know what? There was a sprinkle, is what I'd call it. A little sprinkle of rain there was. So I said, oh, God, I hope now it's not going to bucket down. But no, it didn't. It was just a sprinkle. And it's gone again. And that's what we like, listeners. That's what we like. Well, listen, you're very welcome to the afternoon show. I've lots happening this afternoon for you. We have great music. I've great music lined up for you. We have tea at three. Yes, join me for tea at three. That's your personal invitation now from me to you listeners out there. Join me for tea at three. I'll keep in suspense about my featured artist. Yes, it's an artist. Also, I'll have your list of movies at a cinema near you if you fancy going to the cinema over the weekend. Now and again, it is nice to go to the cinema too. Lots happening though around. There is lots happening around between Middleton, Carrie Toole, and you know, there's a lot happening around for family events and family days. Plenty happening, really. But sometimes the cinema is nice too. Also, do you know what? I'd love to hear from you. If there's anything you'd like to say, or you hi, say hi, you're listening, or you'd like me to play a request for you, birthday, anniversary, or for somebody, all you've got to do is text me in on 089-406-669. Or you can phone us on 024-911-99. And if there's anything I can do for you at all, I sure will, listeners. Well, what I want you to do now, listeners, is I want you to sit back, relax, and let me entertain you over the next 2 hours, only on CRY's 104 FM. Buzz Memorial are the sponsors of my show, and I'd like to thank them for that as well. And if they're tuned in, they're also very welcome. Right, let's get on with the music. What have I coming up next for you? What about this one? The Saw Doctors and N17. Here we go. We'll keep it upbeat for a while, listeners.

There you had it, listeners. The Sultans of Swing, Dire Straits. Absolutely fabulous. What a fabulous song. Taking us back the years, we have it here. 1978, would you believe it? I didn't think it was, well, I thought it was earlier on than that. No, 1978 with that one. Sultans of Swing, Dire Straits, what a fabulous song. And of course, before that we had Aslan with Crazy World, 1994, they were taking us back there. And of course, the Saw Doctors, N17, 1989. And if you've just tuned in, you're very welcome to the afternoon show here. It's myself, Anne Murray, on CRI's 104 FM, taking you through until 4. And we started off the show this afternoon with the Frank and Walters, After All. And we're kind of keeping it up-tempo. A great start to the show with that song. And, of course, followed by N17 and Crazy World with Aslan. And, of course, the Sultans of Swing, Dire Straits. And you're very welcome to the afternoon show. Okay, coming up next, I'm going to slow it down a bit. We have a lovely song from Bonnie Tyler, Total Eclipse of the Heart. Here we go.

0: Yeah, it's a lovely song there. Bonnie Tyler, of course, as we know, passed away there a few weeks ago now, or was it a month or so ago? But always, she'll always be remembered in the music and the songs that she's left behind. I always say that about all the singers and songwriters and artists, famous artists that have gone before her, that they'll always live on in their music and songs. We'll always remember them. And yes, certainly with that one, Total Eclipse of the Heart, taking us back to 1983. And that was a big hit there for a long, long time. It's one of my favourites, actually, from Bonnie Tyler. But lovely one indeed. Okay, a nice one to take us up to the ad break. I'm going to go to the ad break now, and when we come back in part two, we are starting back with, let me see what I have for you, What About a Bit of Madness? Yeah, and It Must Be Love, taking us back to With Madness, 1981, would you believe it? When we come back in part two, you're listening to Anne Murray here on CRI's 104 FM.
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Welcome back to part two of the afternoon show here. It's myself and Murray taking you through until four. What a fabulous sound to start off part two. Madness there. And it must be love, lovers love. And they were taking us back to 1981 with that one. Right, well, don't forget now, it won't be long now. And we'll have tea at three, yes. So you can be getting the kettles on, getting prepared. I have a lovely artist to entertain us. It's a she, and she's country Irish. Yes, we're country Irish for tea at three this afternoon. Very popular and very big in the country line. If that's any hint at all, you can be thinking or working it out. But three lovely songs. I won't say her name, but I'll tell you any closer to the time. I'll keep in suspense, listeners. Again, if you'd like to text in 089 406 6669, or you can phone us on 024 911 99. Right, go to my first request here, and it goes out to my husband Jerry Murray. Good afternoon, Jerry. Hope you're keeping well. You're working away there. Well, I won't say very hard now, because I'd be telling a lie, I suppose. But no, good afternoon, Jerry. Hope you're keeping well. As I said, I'll play something nice for you, and I have something nice lined up for you, Jerry. It is Olivia Newton-John, and Would a Little More Love Make It Right. That's a lovely song, taking us back to 1978, would you believe it, listeners? But especially for Jerry, my husband out there. As I said, no show for again today, he's working, so I'll be running for the bus, or I'll be making the bus, listeners. But as always, I've lovely music left on for you. Okay, right, especially for Jerry now, Olivia Newton-John, A Little More Love.

Was a time, yes, there was a time when that song was an absolute number one for a long time. Of course, the beautiful song Beauty and the Beast, it was the theme song from the Beauty, Disney's Beauty and the Beast film, the animated version, which was released in 1991, imagine. 1991. And of course you had Celine Dion and Peebo Bryson with that wonderful song Beauty and the Beast. Do you know what? My grandson stayed over there with me for a couple of nights, and he's mad into the DVDs and the film. So, you know, staying up late. He's on the holidays from school and staying up late. And then I will put on a DVD. The DVDs now might go on, like they might go on till about 11 o'clock or whatever, you know. But anyway, we decided to put on Beauty and the Beast. So this is where this song has come from today. It's a song I wouldn't play too often, but I love it now. It's one of my all-time favourites from Disney. And the movie's lovely. And so we put it on, yeah. And I thought to myself, I was even thinking of my show at that stage, and I was saying, do you know what, I'm going to stick that in for Thursday. That's a lovely song. It's a refreshing song. It's fresh. And it's something new again. You know, when you wouldn't watch... when you wouldn't hear a song for a long time. And it does take you back, because in 1991, all my kids were small. They were all kind of one. 1991, I had my first baby. And then 92, and you know, they were all small. And I remember that being out and being in the charts for ages. And, you know, songs do take you back. They do bring back the memories, and they take you back to a time. So I relived it again with my grandson during the week there. And I said, yeah, what a lovely film. Lovely film, a lovely song, and they never outdate. Disney never outdates. And that is just beautiful. Two fantastic singers, of course, coming together. You had Celine Dion and Peebo Bryson, both doing a duet, a beautiful song from the Disney movie, Beauty and the Beast, as I said, released in 1991. So we sat down, we watched it, and we enjoyed it. And out, of course, this is why I'm playing that sound today. It's just lovely. And it brings back memories. Okay, moving on from that. Before that, we had I Could Never Miss You. That was Lulu. I Could Never Miss You More Than I Do. That was Lulu taking us back to 1979. And of course, Dance Little Lady Dance, Tina Charles at her very best before that, taking us back to 1976. And of course, Olivia Newton-John with A Little More Love, Make It Right. That Olivia was taking us back there to 1978. So, you know, the 70s had a certain air about them, hadn't they? All the songs seemed to be very similar, but they were great, absolutely fantastic. And that went out to my husband, Jerry Murray, as a request, A Little More Love, 1978 with Olivia Newton-John. I might get one more in before we go to the ad break. I'd like to play you one more song before we go to the ad break. That'll give you a chance, listeners, to get the kettles on. Yes, it's nearly that time. We're just minutes away from tea at three. And I'll let you know who my featured artist is. Let me see what I have for you. Right, this is a nice little lab. We'll keep it nice and subtle and nice. The Room at the Top of the Stairs. A bit of country here now. Eddie Rabbit. So here we go. Lovely song. Came across it while I was preparing for the show, and I thought, very nice indeed.

0: A lovely song there from Eddie Rabbit, taking us back the years, the room at the top of the stairs. Well, listeners, it's time for tea at three, and it's time for me to go to the ad break. But when we come back, we're going to be entertained for tea at three by none other than Trudy Lawler. Yes, Trudy Lawler. Three lovely songs from Trudy coming up to entertain us in part three for our tea at three. So come on, get the kettles on, listeners, and settle down. And we'll have three lovely songs from Trudy Lawler taking us back, singing, entertaining us for our tea at three. When we come back, you're listening to Anne Murray here on CRY's 104 FM, and you're very welcome to the afternoon show.
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0: You're very welcome back to part three of the afternoon show here. Myself, Anne Murray, taking you through until four. Right, listeners, it's time for tea at three. I hope you're all sitting down like I'll be. I'll be sitting down, relaxing, having a cuppa. And there's some nice things here today. So I've a choice of some lovely stuff to eat with my cup of tea. Isn't it nice? Okay, right, here we go. As I said, the artist that's going to entertain us for tea at three is none other than Trudy Lawler. So sit back and relax and enjoy a bit of Irish country while you're having your cuppa. Here we go, and we're starting off with this one.

Well, listeners, did you enjoy your tea at three, your entertainer? It was none other than Trudy Lawler. Three lovely songs at her very best. And there we started off with Best Years of Our Lives. And then we followed that with Old Friends Are Best. And of course, my all-time favourite from Trudy Lawler would be My Old Cottage Home in the Glen. I hope you enjoyed the tea at three now. Now you're probably still sipping away at your tea, and if you are, I'm doing the same. Well, I'm in and out of the studio having the old cup of tea. Love the old cup of listeners. Yeah, we all love the old cup, whether it is a coffee or a cup of tea or whatever it is. We all love it, and it is nice to get the break just to sit down and switch off and listen to some lovely music. So that's what I hope to achieve when we do the tea at three here every Thursday afternoon. We spoil ourselves here, don't we, listeners? And why not? Why not? Okay, now, where am I going to next? Let me see. I continue with some music. And I have some lovely... Oh, yes, I must not forget to do Gina. We're on the count up. We're up to 23, 22 and 23 this week. Yes, I'll do the Gina two songs now. If you've just tuned in and you're just following us, yes, Gina, 50 songs for 50 years. They're celebrating 50 years and they have an anniversary and they're on the road for 50 years, entertaining us all up and down the country. And I can tell you what, they're fantastic. Absolutely. We're very proud of them. Down here in our own East Cork, and she's only down the road there from us, but absolutely fabulous. And do you know what I notice, listeners, when I'm preparing the songs, the Gina songs, the Gina and the Champions, when we're going back 50 songs for 50 years, I'm rooting out the ones that Dale Hayes is doing a lot of those songs, is singing, is the main singer in those songs, and Gina is helping him along then, is coming in then. But we're hearing Dale Hayes, we're actually remembering Dale Hayes by listening to his voice. As I said, I always say it, the singers live on in the music and the songs, and we'll always remember them for that. They'll never be gone. And that's what I noticed a lot when I'm going back to 50 songs for 50 years. I'm going back to the songs, and a lot of them would have been when Dale Hayes was with them in the group. So very interesting indeed. As I said, I have two lovely songs now again picked out for this afternoon. We're up to 23. I'm doing two of an after Thursday afternoon. Just got the idea, really, you know, to congratulate Gina with her 50 years, and in doing so and celebrating with them, I've decided to do the 50 songs for 50 years for you listeners, and in congratulating Gina on the anniversary, and well done to them on the 50 years. So the two songs I've chosen today are Desert Moon, taking us back the years, and also All Day Love. The two lovely songs. Sit back, relax and enjoy them. And we're up to 23 now. We're going up to 50. We'll get there. We will get there. And it's great that we are counting up the songs, the 50 songs for 50 years. Okay, so we're reliving some of the best years of the Champions, entertaining us. Okay, so here we go now with Desert Moon and All Day Love.

two fabulous songs there from Gina and the Champ, Gina Dale Hayes and the Champions. Yeah, Dale Hayes singing both of them there. Nice to hear his voice again. And as I said beforehand, when you're going back the years, 50 songs, 50 years, yeah, he's absolutely in performing a lot of those songs, and it's great. Two beautiful songs, as I said. We're up to 23 now. It'll be 25 next week. We'll be on our 25th song. We'll have 24 and 25 next week from Gina and the Champions. We're counting up the 50 years, 50 songs for 50 years. We'll get there. The two songs today were A Desert Moon and, of course, All Day Love. Two lovely ones. Okay, I'd like to say a big hello out there to Jason Curley. Yeah, good afternoon, Jason. Jason is one of the tech guys here with us at CRY. So, especially for you, Jason, what about Diana Ross and Chain Reaction?

0: What a fabulous song, listeners. Yeah, and Diana Ross there, and that fabulous song, Chain Reaction. Of course, that fabulous voice as well with Diana Ross. It's just unbelievable, really, the voice that she has. But that was very popular in the 90s, I would say, listeners. But a lovely song. And that went out especially for Jason Curley here at CRY's 104 FM. He's one of the tech guys, and he's new here. And you're very welcome here, Jason. We're delighted you're on board, and hope you enjoyed that one. Okay, it's time for me to go to the ad break. Do you know what? The time flies here, listeners. It really does. Now, I have your list of movies coming up in when we come back in part four. Also, I have two requests to get through. We have our very own Doc Yell up here at CRY's 104 FM. He has requested Madonna. Of course, we all know he's in, we all know he's in love with Madonna. Yeah, very own Doc Yell up here. Yeah, and he loves Madonna, so he's requested something nice from Madonna and Kylie Minogue. Yes. Love Sensation, I think. Yes. So that's coming up for you, Doc. And also we have Michael Crowley requested Silver Lady. We'll probably start off with that in part four. Silver Lady with David Soul, taking us back the years. Let me see. Silver Lady, yeah. And that goes out specially to Michael Crowley. When we come back in part four, we'll start off with that one. Right now, we'll go to the ad break, listeners.
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Welcome back to part four of the afternoon show here with myself, Anne-Marie, taking you through until four. Now, I'll have to leave a bit earlier, listeners, as you know. I've no show for today, so I'll be catching the bus. But I've some lovely music left on here for you while until four. I've some lovely music. We have Leo Sayer, Have You Ever Been In Love? We have Waterloo with ABBA, Kylie Minogue, Tears On My Pillow, Barry Manilow, I Write The Songs, and David Gates, It's Never Let Her Go, and Chris Christopherson, Sunday Morning Coming Down, and there's more. So, as I said, some lovely music left on there while I go away. I'll be heading away about 10 to 4, listeners, that way. So, you know what? The time is flying, it really is. So I'll try and get

As much in as I can before I leave you. But lovely music left on here for you, taking us right up to four until my show is over. Okay, listeners, that was Silver Lady starting us back in part four. David Soul taking us back to 1977. And that went out especially for Michael Crowley. Okay, now we'll go to Doc Yellup. Doc, good afternoon to you. And Doc, you requested Madonna. He's a Madonna fan, yeah. Love Sensation with Madonna and Kylie Minogue. Here we go. Especially for our very own Doc Yellup here on CRY's 104 FM. And I'll try and let the music roll then, maybe get in another song before I do my outro, listeners.

Yeah, listeners, would you believe it? That will be my last song while I'm live. But as I said, I have lovely music lined up for you on the player here, taking us through until four. That was Love Sensation with Madonna and Kylie Minogue, especially for our very own Doc Yellow here on CRY's 104 FM. Right, your list of movies before I go, listeners, if you're going to the movies over the weekend, yeah, if you fancy going, these are some of your list of movies, mostly the top ones. Okay, we have Holy Days, Ice Cream Man, Spider-Man Brand New Day, Sunny Dancer, The End of Oak Street, The Odyssey, and Spa Weekend. And there's many more films there, but I'd be here all evening listing them out, listeners. But they're the main ones. Holy Days, Ice Cream Man, Spider-Man Brand New Day, Sunny Dancer, The End of Oak Street, The Odyssey, and Spa Weekend. Also, listeners, Marimina Pharmacy, your pharmacy down here in Yall, is the only pharmacy open. They're open from 11 to 6 every weekend, every Sunday. Let me see. I'll get their phone. I have it here. Just want to let you know. Bear with me, and we'll get it up here. I have it here on the, don't have it in front of me. Oh yes, here we go. Every Sunday, the Marimina Pharmacy is open every Sunday between 11 a.m. and 6 p.m. and their phone number is 024 85 000, and it's the only chemist that's open here over the week on a Sunday. Okay. Also, just a brief notice here. There was a gold bracelet lost around Farrell's Summerfield Bar on Saturday night. It's of sentimental value. Please contact the station if found, okay? And you can contact the station here at 024-91199. 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And we can contact the owner then. But it's of sentimental value. A gold bracelet lost around Farrell's Summerfield Bar on Saturday night last. And it's, as I said, it's of sentimental value. So if you do find it or you come across it, just contact the station on 024-91199 or send it in here to us and we can contact the person in question then. Okay, listeners, it's time for me to head home. I want to say a big thank you for tuning in this afternoon. I hope you enjoyed the afternoon show as much as I loved entertaining you, listeners. I really did. And I hope you enjoyed the show. We'll do it all again next week. But if you can't wait till next week, I'm back on air here tomorrow evening between 8 and 9 and I'll be rolling out the hits for you. Again, Friday night's show is slightly different because we play the old romantic, the easy listening, a Motown, a bit of country Irish, everything. There's a bit of everything goes on in a Friday night. I'm rolling out the hits for you, see, and there's so many hits to be rolled out for your listeners. So look, do join me tomorrow evening between 8 and 9 for rolling out the hits here on CRY's 104 FM. And of course, we'll do it all again next week, the afternoon show, next Thursday between 2 and 4. I'm going to leave you now. Have a lovely evening. Whatever you set out to do, enjoy. And I'll be back on air tomorrow evening and I'll talk to you again. And I'll be along with some fantastic hits. I'll be rolling out some fantastic hits for you listeners. I'm going to leave you now with a lovely song. Have You Ever Been In Love? With Leo Sayer. And following that, then we have ABBA with Waterloo. We have Tears on My Pillow with Kylie Minogue. And we have I Write the Songs with Barry Manilow. And Never Let Her Go with David Gates. Now, we mightn't get through all that, but we'll get through some of them. But I want you to sit back, enjoy, and stay with me till 4. And I'll talk to you tomorrow evening when I come back on air, listeners. It's goodbye from me, Anne Murray. Have a lovely evening.

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1: I'd like to do a song of great social and political import. It goes like this. Oh Lord, won't you buy me a Mercedes Benz? 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Worked hard all my lifetime, no help from my friends. So oh Lord, won't you buy me a Mercedes Benz? Oh Lord, won't you buy me a color TV? Dialing for dollars is trying to find me. I wait for delivery each day until 3. 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Oh Lord, won't you buy me a night on the town? I'm counting on you, Lord. Please don't let me down. 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Oh Lord, won't you buy me a night on the town? 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My friends all drive Porsches, I must make amends. Worked hard all my lifetime, no help from my friends. So oh Lord, won't you buy me a Mercedes Benz? That's it.

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I hear you like your rock and roll music. Well, if that's the case, you're in the right spot, my friend, because it is CRY 104 FM. It is Thursday evening. It is about 10 o'clock, and that means it is time once again for Chris Rocks. I'm Chris Tatton. Let's start in 2003.

That was the album. They, of course, were Arctic Monkeys, and that was their biggest one and their first one, the Kimmos. I bet you look good on the dance floor. Even, how are we doing? Hope your week is going as well as possible. And thank you very much for joining me. We've got a lot in store, as per usual. Second half of the show, we are previewing the Electric Picnic Festival that's happening up in Stradbally in Leash, Friday week, Sunday week. That includes Take Two from New York Rockers Geese and a brand new tune from Fontaines DC that only came out a couple of days ago. Great tune this too. First half of the show, we've got the playlist feature and a bit of a rant coming very, very shortly, and a couple of good bands to back my theory up. That is all to come in the show. Let's go to, if I bring the right fader up, let's go 2002, 3, something like that. Pete Doherty, Carl Barat and Co. The Libertines, Don't Look Back Into the Sun, even.

Park Drive and played their new track there not too long ago. That one there was the first track that I discovered from them. That one is called Chase. They are one of the bands that have been targeted by a certain stream of videos, let's say, that label different bands. Are you ready for this? Indie poo. Yeah. It's all down to do with complaining that bands are just ripping off other bands and not coming up with unique music all of their own, that kind of thing. I don't really give it too much attention because it has, I won't even say it's irked me a small bit. It's irked me a large bit. And here's why. All these bands are only out there living their dream, doing their thing, and putting out music that they love. Yes, in the case of Park Drive, influences are clear. People say that they're copying Oasis. Like, that's a bad thing. But yeah, they're out there doing their thing, playing gigs, playing good, real music, loud. And it's getting traction, and it's getting attention. And I know people say, oh, that's just bringing publicity to those bands. But I was told, if you've got nothing nice to say, don't say it. I know everyone will have their own opinion and are entitled to it. But then you go online and slate bands like that. I don't know, I don't get it. I don't get it at all. Anyway, so indie poo, to me, is an absolute load of poo. Right, moving swiftly on. This is a band that I don't know if this guy on the internet has gotten to them yet. I hope he doesn't. I think they're great. They're a band called the Euphonics. This is their second single. It was the first song I discovered from them. This one is called Never Did Feel Right. And away with your indie poo.

There we go. That is four-piece Liverpool band, the Kairos. I only discovered them last week or the week before. Their new EP is called Knee Slappers. That one is called Stranger. It's absolute belter. And before I heard Euphonics, I never did feel right. And in a world of AI slop, it's great to have all these new young guitar bands getting out there and playing tunes loud. So, like I said earlier on, away with your indie poo. Anyway, let's move swiftly on to the first feature that we do in the show each week. I call it Playlisted. If you're new to the show, Playlisted is in collaboration with the Cork Playlist. They have pages across all the social media platforms and they're on Spotify as well. They promote and share music from Cork regardless of the genre. And they do a Song of the Week poll each week. And they put those songs on a playlist on Spotify. I come along and take one track from that playlist, from that poll, and play it just before the ads each week on this show. This week we're going for a band that I've had on playlist before, and I do believe they're just about to break the record with the least amount of time in between features on playlisted. I'm talking about three-piece alt-rock-indie-punk band Dead Assets. I played you a track from them on Playlisted back in June. This one is also really, really good. It is called Thick Skin. These are Dead Assets and they are Playlisted.

0: She's got thick skin.
1: That right there is this week's playlist, and they are dead assets. That one there is called Thick Skin, and that one will soon be added onto the Chris Rock's playlist on Spotify after the show. Yeah, great track there. After the ads, we are previewing the Electric Picnic Festival happening in Leash on Friday, Saturday and Sunday week, including Take Two from Geese and a brand new single from Fontaine's DC. 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
9: The River Blackwater, or to give it its original name, Owen Moore and Anaisha, rises in the mountains of Slieve Lucra on the Cork-Kerry border, and it enters the sea at Yall. Our trip leaves from the pontoon near the Keys Bar and sails past Ryan Crew, where the Knights Templar had their preceptory under Raymond Le Gros in the 12th century. We also see the ruins of Temple Michael and Malena Abbey and the magnificent Ballinatrae House, which is Yall's answer to Downton Abbey. To book this trip on May Vogue, please call Tony on 087-988-9076.
2: COY

Starting off part two of Chris Rock's this week, Green chatting and the boys, Fontaines DC. They were busy on their socials during the week announcing the name of their fifth studio album. It's called Dopamine Chamber. That is their lead single from the album. It is called Marianne. I like it an awful lot. They are one of many bands playing the Electric Picnic Festival that we are previewing in the second half of the show. The festival is on Friday week up to Sunday week, the 28th to the 30th. And I know what you're thinking. Tatton, it's a bit strange for you, previewing a festival that's about a week out. Yeah, I'll tell you why we're doing that later on in the show. Fontaines are headlining the main stage on Sunday, but you've also got Amble, who I would imagine on that stage will be pretty good as well. And you've got tons of other bands, obviously, across those 3 days, including the subject of this week's Take

to the show. Take two is a feature that I've had since I started the show almost 3 years ago. I take one band or one singer and play two tracks from them back to back. This week, we are going for New York rockers Geese. The second song I'm going to play for you is off the album that preceded the album they released last year, 3D Country. I'm going to play for you a track called 2122. It's a bit of a rocker. But first, I'm going to go to last year's album, which was called Getting Killed, which got enormous praise. It was in the top five or so in the album of the year for so many people. There are good songs on it, but they're a band I still don't get entirely. But anyway, off that album, Getting Killed, I'm going to play for you a track called Taxes. This is Take Two, and this is Geese.

Cool. That is Cameron Winter and Cool Geese. That one there is called 2122 off their album called 3D Country. And before that, you heard Taxes off their album Getting Killed. Geese will be added soon to the Chris Rock's Take Two playlist. And you can get a link to that one as well as the Chris Rock's playlist by going to christanton.com. And on there, you'll find a page called Chris Rock's. And there you'll find the link

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Drop me a like, give me a follow, whatever. Do please spread the word. If you would like to contact me about anything to do with the show, ChrisTatton.com is the one-stop shop for all that info. I hope I kept that short and sweet, because I've got three in a row, all bands playing at the Electric Picnic Festival. This is one of them, off their album My Love Is Cool. This is Wolf Alice and Lisbon.

Nice and heavy for Thursday evening. Three in a row from bands playing up in Stradbally the weekend after next. That one is The Scratch and the title track of their latest album called Pull Like a Dog. The one you heard before that one was Clifford's and their latest release. They were in the last year. That was called Marsh. And before that one, you heard Wolf Alice off their debut album, which is called My Love Is Cool. You heard Lisbon. Well, time is beating us. I have got to get out of here. I hope you have enjoyed this very show tonight. Next week, I shall not be in the country. I'm heading off to get some sun on these bones. But the show does go on. There will be a special lineup for you. So tune in for that at 7 o'clock next Thursday. I will talk to you in 2 weeks' time with the usual bits and pieces. But I'm going to love you and leave you with the stunning One More Band playing at the picnic. And a live version of Brewing Up a Storm. For me, Chris Tenton, take care. I'll talk to you in a fortnight. Good luck.

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Good evening. You're listening to Throwback Thursday with me, Jo Bell, here on CRY 104 FM, with the show that takes you back in musical time once a week for an eclectic selection of tracks that I love. Now, you were just listening to Kings of Leon with Sex on Fire, a track that was nominated for Best Rock Song and Best Rock Vocal Performance by a duo or a group in the 2008 Grammys. Now, the album, it appears, was also nominated for Best Rock Album. Now, I'm going to be with you through to 9 o'clock this evening, and I've got tracks coming up for you from REM, Cher and Dodgy, amongst others, so there's plenty to look forward to. In the meantime, I've got a track now for you that's bound to get you thumping your steering wheel or leaping around your living room. In 1998, it was nominated for a Brit Award for Best British Single, and it hit number one in Australia, Canada, Ireland, Italy and New Zealand. This is Chumbawamba with Tub Thumping.

So that was Chumbawamba there with Tub Thumping here on CRY 104 FM. Next up, a track from not so long ago, which featured a collaboration between Calvin Harris and Sam Smith with some vocals and songwriting from Canadian singer-songwriter Jesse Reyes as well. Released in 2018, this track was at number one in Belgium, Croatia, Hungary, Iceland, Ireland, Israel, Lebanon, Lithuania, Luxembourg, Mexico, Poland, Slovenia, and the UK. This is Promises.

Calvin Harris featuring Sam Smith there with Promises. Now, I'm going to play you a track which has an absolutely unmistakable bass riff. It won Best Rock Song at the Grammys in 2004 and is an unusual song in so much that it doesn't actually have a chorus. This is the White Stripes with Seven Nation Army.

The White Stripes there with Seven Nation Army. Now, apparently the concept of a Seven Nation Army came about when Jack White of the White Stripes was actually a kid, and he misheard the Salvation Army as the Seven Nation Army. So there you are. Now, next up this Throwback Thursday, a track from UK rock band Manson, which was released in 1996. It was written by lead singer Paul Draper, who said in an interview that he struggled for 6 months to find the lyrics from this song. I eventually got them from absorbing someone talking on TV, which gave me the title. Then I painted imagery around that. So there you are. This is Wide Open Space.

Wide open space there from Manson. Next up, one of my favourite tracks. This comes from Chesney Hawkes. Now, I've seen him live on a couple of occasions, and although I'm about to play the biggest hit that he ever had, his actual repertoire of music is well worth looking up. This is The One and Only.

0: Chesney Hawkes there with the one and only. Now, apparently, Chesney has recently been working on an album of new music and is potentially touring in the UK sometime this year, which would be very exciting for any fans out there among you. So there you are. Now, there's lots more coming up, including David Bowie and the Rasmus in the second half of the show today. So don't go anywhere.
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0: The River Blackwater, or to give it its original name, Our Moon in Asia, rises in the mountains of Slieve Lucra on the Cork-Kerry border, and it enters the sea at Youghal. Our trip leaves from the pontoon near the Keys Bar and sails past Ryan Crew, where the Knights Templar had their preceptory under Raymond Le Gros in the 12th century. We also see the ruins of Temple Michael and Malana Abbey, and the magnificent Ballinatray House, which is Youghal's answer to Downton Abbey. To book this trip on May Vogue, please call Tony on 087-988-9076.
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3: Skins, bastards, more blockers, keep tickering even. Everybody everywhere, stop snogging and pay attention to me. Because if you're a wild-eyed loner at the gates of oblivion, then hitch a ride with us. 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So, pull on your dancing trousers and get down to the total and utter King of Rock and Roll, Cliff Richard!

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2: 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Next up here on CRY 104 FM, I have a boot tapping track to play for you. It's been ranked number 18 on VH1's 100 Greatest Songs of the 80s, as well as winning a 1983 Brit Award for Best British Single. Released back in 1982, this is Dexy's Midnight Runners with Come On Eileen.

0: night, just like fairy gifts gone in the sky.
1: Dexy's Midnight Runners there with Come On Eileen. Now, the next track I'm going to play for you tonight comes from The Clash. Released in 1981, this track features backing vocals that are actually in Spanish. Now, apparently, Eddie Garcia, who was the tape operator when the band was recording the track, contacted his mother, who came from Ecuador, to translate the words, simply because the band had decided randomly they wanted the backing vocals to be in Spanish. And apparently, after that, then Joe Strummer and Joe Eli sang them. So listen closely and see if you can hear the Spanish backing vocals. This is Should I Stay or Should I Go?

should I go? That was The Clash with Should I Stay or Should I Go? Now, did you manage to pick up those Spanish vocals? I was listening myself and sounded pretty interesting. Anyway, the next track that I have for you this Throwback Thursday comes from Katy Perry. Now, when referring to this song in an interview with MTV News, she said, "It's hard, I think, to write an anthem that's not cheesy, and I hope that this could be something in that category. I hope this could be one of those things where it's like, yeah, I want to put my fist up and feel proud and feel strong." So here it is. This is Katy Perry with Firework.

Katy Perry there with Firework. Next up, this is a track from Diana Ross that was written by the Bee Gees and features vocals from Barry Gibb himself. Released in 1985, this is Chain Reaction.

0: Diana Ross there with Chain Reaction. Now, sadly, we've reached the end of the show. Thanks so much, as always, for listening to Throwback Thursday with me, Jo Bell, here on CRY 104 FM. As always, it's been really nice talking to you and sharing some great music together. There's lots more to look forward to this evening, so do stay tuned in. And I'll be back with you at the same time next Thursday, 8 to 9 p.m. here on CRY 104 FM for more Throwback Thursday fun. Do be well and stay safe. And to close the show, I've got a great track for you. This is Right Said Fred with I'm Too Sexy. Bye for now.
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Hey there. Come on into the lounge. Make yourself comfortable. There's still a couple of those comfy cushions just waiting for you to park yourself in it and enjoy a few hours of Sounds of the Sea. I'm your host, Barry Reagan. I open the doors to this establishment for 3 hours every week. I play some of the best new and old music that I can get my hands on. And hopefully it is just what you were needing to hear this particular week. We're getting into the latter half of August, and I don't know about where you are, but summer is finally starting to let go a little bit here on the south coast of Ireland. And a little bit of rain this week, helping things along. Probably a little too late for anything that might be growing in my garden. And hasn't this been just one of the craziest summers in living memory? Half the world on fire, the other half underwater. And nobody in a leadership position feels like even talking about it. And I could probably talk all day about that kind of stuff. But sometimes we just need a respite from all of the craziness. A lot of really, really good new music did come out in the past couple of weeks. We're going to get to as much of it as we can. Let me tell you what we have been listening to start things off tonight. We went back to 2006. The album is called Destroyer's Rubies, Dan Behar and Destroyer, and a song called Watercolors Into the Ocean. We followed that with a track from the recently reissued Cerlo Colate from Jane Weaver, out now on the Fire label. The song I played was called Shoulder Seasons. From Antilli from Prague in Czechia, the new single is called Clearest Blue. It's self-released. I hope you like that one. We finished the set. The artist called Megiapa. The album Intentions will be out in October on the International Anthem label, and we heard On the Spaceway. New music on the way in this set from Peter Gabriel and Phoebe Bridgers. But up next, this is Naz on Sounds of the Sea.

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0: Hey, welcome back to Sounds of the Sea. A little bit of a rockin' set there for you. I hope you like that. Some fuzz guitars and good stuff from the 60s and 60s inspired music. We started with a band from Philadelphia called Naz, best known today as being the group that launched the near 60-year career of Todd Rundgren. That was a Todd Rundgren-authored track called Open My Eyes, was the big single from that record back in 1968. We followed that with Robin Hitchcock's new record, The Confuser, a song called Monday for Me. And Robin Hitchcock has spoken on numerous occasions and in a couple of books, including one that is out this summer called Stranded in the Future. He has spoken on numerous occasions about how the music of that era continues to influence the music that he makes today. And we heard a track called Monday for Me from his most recent album, The Confuser. We followed that with the Reds, Pinks, and Purples, Glenn Donaldson's highly prolific project out of San Francisco. The most recent full-length is called Acknowledge Kindness. Came out a little earlier in the year. I am just now getting around to listening to it and sharing some of it with you. The track that we heard was Blue Heron Lake from the Reds, Pinks, and Purples. And also in that set, the brand new one from Phoebe Bridgers. It's called Lost Weekend. It is out now on the Dead Oceans label. The track that I played is The Governor's Waltz. And we finished that set of music with brand new Peter Gabriel release. It's the most recent of his One at a Time, two different mixes, tracks that he is releasing every month from his current O/I project. We heard One by One. That is the Dark Side mix of that track. This next artist put out one of my favorite records from last year and has a new one coming out in October. Let's give a listen to the latest single from Foot Ox here on Sounds of the Sea.
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Hey, welcome back to Sounds of the Sea. And if that previous set of music was mostly the electric and distorted version of psychedelia, that most recent set should show that the quieter acoustic type stuff is just as capable of being mind-bending. We started with something new from Foot Ox. They are from Portland, Oregon. A new album will be out in October. It is called Topanga Canyon. And the first single from that record is Prairie Song. Followed that with music from Brighton, England. The band is called Sari. The new album will be out in a couple of weeks. It is Beneath the Spreading Tree. They are self-releasing that record. The track that I played was called Harder Than It Seemed. From Avi Engel out of Toronto, Canada, we heard Storm of Roses from the new one, Seedhead. We followed that with a track from Bajan Boy, based out of the Netherlands. The new album, Electrosoul, will be out on the Cardinal Fuzz label in mid-October. We heard a preview track called Mind Melt from Bajan Boy, a project that I am really looking forward to in its fullness. It is by a band called Gairfowl. They are based on the archipelago of St. Kilda in Scotland. The album Things That Vanish will be released in October on the AD 93 label. The 9 compositions on the album are each inspired by a different species of threatened seabird native to those islands. The one that we heard, the first single from that album, is called Butteyagir, and in English, The Puffin. That lead track sounds amazing, and I'm very much looking forward to hearing the album in its entirety in another month or so. And we finished that set with a duet album released a few years ago by Marissa Anderson and William Tyler, both of whom will be appearing in Cork City in September separately, as it turns out. Marissa Anderson on the 10th of September, William Tyler on the 23rd of September. And you can pop around online and find details about those shows. I played a track called Pray for Rain from their Lost Futures album from 6 or 7 years ago. Up next, this is music from Colin Walcott on Sounds of the Sea.

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All right, welcome back to Sounds of the Sea. Let's run down what we have been listening to in this most recent half hour or so of music. We started the set with the late Colin Walcott from one of a handful of solo albums that he recorded before his untimely death in 1984. That one is called Cloud Dance from 1976. The track that I played was Vedana. And from the classic Jefferson Airplane album Surrealistic Pillow from 1967, solo guitar work of Jorma Kalkinen and a song called Embryonic Journey. We followed Jorma with an oud solo performance from Adel Salame. It comes from the album The Arab Path to India collaboration between Adel Salame and Krishnamurti Sridhar. I played a composition called Joy. We followed that with new music from the Haytham Safiya Quartet, another oud player. Their new album is Ashkara, out now on Continental Record Service label. And I played a song called Bayati. And we finished the set with music from the Virginia, U.S.-based recording artist Ryan Watts. He records under the name of Akira Film Script. His forthcoming album, Bidirectional Associations, will be released on the White Lab Rex later on this year. And we heard a lovely composition called Pan Am Port Regalia. We will continue our celebration of John Coltrane's centennial a little later on in the set. But first, something new from John Hassell on Sounds of the Sea.

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